0: later in the week about what this means for the Pope's health more generally, but the Vatican is saying in its statement that the surgery was successful.
1: Consumer prices in the US rose 3.7% over the past year. Inflation data that could now worry the Trump administration just weeks before the midterm election. The increase was driven largely by energy costs, with Middle East supply disruptions pushing up the price of gasoline for motorists and transport companies across the country. The latest figures also put pressure on the Federal Reserve as it weighs up whether to raise interest rates when it meets in 2 weeks' time. Taiwan has confirmed that it will invest more than $4 billion in an Alaska liquefied natural gas pipeline project. U.S. President Donald Trump announced the commitment at a campaign rally in the state. That rally also served as a chance to try and shore up support for a Republican senator facing an unexpectedly competitive race. Ever since Kate Fisher reports from Washington.
2: The Republican Dan Sullivan, who is the senator there, is in a much closer race than he would have liked, hence the huge distance that Donald Trump travelled from Washington to Alaska, a state that hasn't elected a Democrat for nearly 20 years, which just shows how precarious Donald Trump perhaps is seeing his Republican lawmakers in these upcoming midterm elections.
1: At least 9 people have been killed in Ukraine by Russian strikes. Moscow targeted the city of Lutsk a day after Russian ballistic missiles struck all 3 of Ukraine's power plants. Peter Dickinson in Kyiv says the possible loss of early warning intelligence from the United States could leave Ukrainians exposed.
3: Certainly, it would create a lot of challenges for the Ukrainian military in terms of their operations. It would create challenges for Ukraine's ability to strike back against Russia. But most of all, it would do exactly what it did last night. It would leave Ukraine wide open to attacks. It would leave them essentially almost blind to incoming strikes. And so the civilian population would not be able to take the necessary precautions to defend themselves. One would assume that would lead to an even higher civilian death toll and the general sense of insecurity.
1: From Bureaus Worldwide, this is FSN.
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7: Here's your forecast for Ajo.
8: Tonight, mostly clear, low red around 54. Thursday, sunny with a high near 82. Thursday night, mostly clear, low red around 63. Friday, a 30% chance of showers. Otherwise, mostly sunny and breezy, high near 84. Friday night, a 20% chance of showers. Otherwise, partly cloudy and breezy, low red around 62. Currently in Ajo, it's 72 degrees.
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10: 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Karaoke Friday nights at 9 p.m. The Choo Choo on Highway 85 in Ajo.
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Z89.3, Stella Lefty and Boston. Started off the 5 o'clock hour musically on our Wednesday hump day afternoon. Saw Stella Lefty at 8-Man Jam up at Talking Stick Resort just a few weeks back. And was pretty cool to see Stella Lefty. Oh, yeah. On the way this hour, got Alex Warren, got Janet Jackson. Great stuff on the way from Sheena Easton as well. Right now, Sabrina Carpenter, it's Taste. 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Oh.

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Small Town Big Radio Z89.3 Tango. Before that, Kylie Minogue and Spinning Around. Sean White hanging out with you on this Wednesday hump day afternoon. El Choo Choo Club presenting Copper State Revival. It's going to be happening this Friday from 9 p.m. until 12 a.m. Open to the public, and you could win an electric guitar. That's right. And everyone who shows up, you get one free raffle ticket per person. And additional tickets are available for purchase if you want to, improve your odds in winning this raffled off electric guitar. Looks really cool. That'd be a fun thing to have. I can just imagine playing that at 3 a.m. right here in the house. There you go. Be a lot of fun. Rebecca J would love that. Here's Alex Warren. It's Ordinary. It's Z89.3 101.5 HD3 Phoenix.

Small Town Big Radio Z 89.3, Jesse and Joy. Before that, Janet Jackson, Together Again. All right, Sean White getting about ready to head on out here. Hope you have an amazing Wednesday hump day afternoon. If you're traveling around, please travel safely. Remember speed limits in Ajo, Wine, Sonoyta, Rocky Point. They are strictly enforced. Coming up next at 6 o'clock, it is John and Heidi. So stick around for John and Heidi. Gonna leave you with Sheena Easton. It's Strut, taking you back to 1984. It's Z89.3 101.5 HT3 Phoenix.

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0: You're listening to the John and Heidi Show on Z89.3. It's Wednesday. My beautiful bride is here at my side. Hello, Heidi.
1: Hello,
0: how you doing?
1: John. I'm good. How are you?
0: I'm good. I'm tired. I'm sore. We've been working our tails off.
1: Yes, we have.
0: My goodness. I am excited to be in here, sitting on my fanny doing nothing. I'm going to talk to you guys for a few hours, but that's about it. I do have a guest today. I'm excited to visit with her. Kate Flannery. We've had her on the program before. She played Meredith on a TV show called The Office.
1: I've heard of that.
0: Yeah, that's a good show. We really do like that. And she's got a new book. It is done right now. It's not printed yet. It'll be printed in time for Christmas. December 1st is the day that it comes out. But you can pre-order it. I was just talking to Heidi about that. I'm like, why do they call it pre-order it? Because I'm ordering it. I know it's not ready yet, but they call it pre-ordering. Anyway, I do have a link to that in the show notes, but it's called Overserved, The Lucky Life of the Office Drunk, and it sounds fun. I'll chat with Kate Flannery all about that coming up. I'm on an

0: 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This is Z89.3. Now with today's reason to party, here's my beautiful bride, Heidi Small. What do you have for me there, Heidi? Hey, how you
1: doing? You want to put your phone down?
0: I'm going to put my phone away. I was trying to... Yes, you go ahead. What was that?
1: Put it away.
0: I'm putting it away. I'm turning the volume down first.
1: Today is Bring Your Teddy Bear to Work Day.
0: What if it's on my phone?
1: We probably should have let you know yesterday so you didn't forget it at home when you went to work. And I found a cocktail called Teddy.
0: Nice.
1: And it is pear liqueur, apple schnapps, apple cider, and cinnamon.
0: Well, that sounds interesting.
1: Yeah.
0: You're going to make that one?
1: Probably not.
0: Okay. Well, I have a link to the drink. It's in the show notes for today at johnandheidishow.com.

0: Desert Diamond Casino, Rye Weather Center. Here's your forecast for Ajo.
1: Tonight, mostly clear. Low red around 54. Thursday, sunny with a high near 82. Thursday night, mostly clear. Low red around 63. Friday, a 30% chance of showers. Otherwise, mostly sunny and breezy. High near 84. Friday night, a 20% chance of showers. Otherwise, partly cloudy and breezy. Low red around 62. Currently in Ajo, it's 69 degrees.
0: 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Located on Highway 86 in Rye, Arizona. 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
4: 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Tacos El Tarasco, carry out or dine in, 520-387-8692. Tacos El Tarasco on Highway 85 in Ajo.
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1: Aho's hit music.
0: Now, surveys and studies and such. A study of more than 7,400 teens found that parents' own screen habits are linked to how much their kids play on their phones. Teens whose parents regularly use phones or other screens around them, including during meals or at bedtime, tend to spend more time gaming and were more likely to play mature-rated games. But parents who tracked screen time for themselves or set clear limits saw their teens play less games. 85% roughly of teenagers report playing video games. So that's kind of interesting, and it makes sense.
1: If you're going to do what you see. So
0: yeah, it's like our kids, their sense of humor, I think, is very much shaped by the stuff that
1: 100%.
0: Because we would watch movies, we'd have them watch movies with us, and we would laugh. And now I notice both of our kids that now that they're young adults, man, it's so weird. They're young adults, but I see their personalities very... Yeah. You know,
1: very similar to the
0: way we got them started. So, and luckily I had very good phone habits. So I, Heidi rolled her eyes. That does not translate to the radio. Although I think everybody heard that somehow. Surveys and studies and such on the John and Heidi Show.

0: It's a lot of money.
1: A whole bunch of numbers.
0: That is thanks to the re-release of the movie and the tee-up to the new Avengers Doomsday that's coming out this holiday season. So that's going to be December 18th. What I'm saying is, if you need to borrow money, talk to those guys, because they have a lot of it. And Eddie Murphy is headed back to the small screen for his first ever scripted series drama from Mad Men creator. It is in the works at Peacock. He has starred in right around 40 movies, but he's never headlined a scripted series on TV. He's coming off the back of the Netflix documentary Being Eddie that came out last year. And his next film is Shrek 5, set for release next year. The details of this new series have not yet been disclosed.
1: Super talented dude, by the way. We were just talking about him the other day.
0: Yeah. And I finally watched, like, his first big break was Saturday Night Live ran short. They needed to fill 5 minutes, and he was 19 years old and he was working there, and he's like, let's go and do comedy. So he literally went on live TV.
1: That's crazy.
0: And did, it was right around 5 minutes of comedy. And in the comments on there are people going, this isn't funny. I'm like, here's the thing. In 1981, it was hilarious.
1: Oh yeah. It was.
0: And it made his career. Yep. So there you go. Big screen, little screen on the John and Heidi Show. Hey.

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1: It's so good.
0: A little guitar smoke.
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0: Heidi, did you know vanilla comes from the pod of a tropical orchid? Each flower blooms for just one day and must be pollinated during that one day short, tiny little window to produce vanilla beans.
1: How crazy is that? That's why it's so expensive. Yeah. Have you ever tried to buy vanilla?
0: Have I?
1: Holy cow.
0: What would I be doing buying
1: vanilla? It's crazy expensive.
0: Unless you sent me to the store
1: for
0: with
1: good,
0: a list.
1: For real vanilla. It's,
0: if you
1: it's
0: sent
1: expensive.
0: Me to go get vanilla, I might remember to get it. The odds are not in your favor, though. All right. We don't know everything, but now we know this.

0: 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Time now for the joke of the day with my beautiful bride, Heidi Small. What do you have for me, Heidi?
1: I went to an emotional wedding. Even the cake was in tears. I'm not a big fan of stairs. They're always up to something.
0: That one's kind of dumb.
1: So dumb.
0: I'm sorry.
1: Do you need another one?
0: I do. You have a third one?
1: Okay. This one I like.
0: All right.
1: Sometimes I tuck my knees into my chest and lean forward. That's just how I roll.
0: Can you flash that page over just to see that? Why did you print that so small? Do you print that like on a...
1: Because I'm not blind like you are. I can read.
0: From across the room, it looks like just tiny fine lines. It almost looks like ruled paper, but that is some fine print you got going there. It's because she buys the paper around here. That's why she's like, I can fit 200 jokes on this page. All right. That is your joke of the day.

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1: Here's your forecast for Ajo.
2: Tonight, mostly clear. Low red around 54. Thursday, sunny with a high near 82. Thursday night, mostly clear. Low red around 63. Friday, a 30% chance of showers. Otherwise, mostly sunny and breezy. High near 84. Friday night, a 20% chance of showers. Otherwise, partly cloudy and breezy. Low red around 62. Currently in Ajo, it's 65 degrees.
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4: 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Karaoke Friday nights at 9 p.m. The Choo Choo on Highway 85 in Ajo.
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0: Time now for the scoop of the day. Feel like playing Cupid? Well, there's an app for that. A new dating app called Rivet. R-I-V-E-T. They're trying to solve the dating app fatigue by taking the swiping out of your hands and putting it in the hands of strangers. Users can sign up as matchers, anonymously judge potential couples based on their personality traits, relationship goals, interests, and physical preferences. Next, they vote with a heart or an X, creating social matching scores. Singles can then see how many matchers approve their potential pairings, an AI-generated explanation of why they might click. The daters themselves still have the final say on whether they're going to go on a date with somebody, but you can go in.
1: That's actually really interesting.
0: Yeah, it is kind of a neat idea. And if you ever wondered why dogs tilt their heads when you talk to them, we've actually had this discussion.
1: Our dogs do that all the time.
0: Well, scientists say they still don't have a definitive answer, but it might help dogs investigate sounds if they see your face from a different angle, or it might help them process words they recognize. In one study, dogs that were good at learning toy names tilted their heads far more than other dogs. Another study found dogs tilting more when owners use familiar phrases. It could also be a sign that they're just paying attention. Although researchers have not cracked the mystery yet, one important note, a persistent head tilt or balance problem could actually signal a medical issue and should be checked by a vet. So Our dogs, it's interesting. There are certain words we'll say in our dog, Cassie.
1: Oh, yeah.
0: She'll stop whatever she's doing, look at us, and her head kind of tilts. She's like,
1: Danny doesn't ever do it, but Cassie.
0: Danny doesn't know her name either.
1: I don't think Danny's very smart.
0: She's just, she might be deaf. I have no idea. I shouldn't pick on. No, because there are things that she's responded to that are auditory. So I don't know. That's your scoop of the day on the John and Heidi Show.

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1: Excited to visit once again with Kate Flannery, and we know her as Meredith from The Office, and so many other fun things. And you've got a new book out. I love this. The new book, Overserved, The Lucky Life of the Office Drunk, and officially out December 1st. People can pre-order it right now. This looks like a lot of fun, and I bet you had a blast putting this together, didn't you?
2: I did, although I will say I think my stomach lining is gone. It's not easy to write, I got to tell you. The examination of life is like, oh boy, it's another reason to drink. But unlike Hemingway, I wrote this book stone cold sober.
1: Oh, wow. So that's kind of cool. I was going to say, you know, a lot of the time when you think of writers, you think of people like Hemingway and, you know, he would be at his typewriter pounding away, but he would always have a bottle and a glass with him. So that seems very Meredith-like. But you said you didn't have any drinking at all going on while you were doing this?
2: No. I didn't want to mess it up.
1: Why is everything misspelled? I had a little too much to drink. There you go. So when did you start on this project, and what was it that made you decide, I got to put this in a book?
2: Well, I wanted to write years ago, but I really did not have the courage. And then I was approached by a book agent, and they said, you have a book? And I said, well, let me see. So I put together a proposal. Simon & Schuster bought it, and here we are, 2 years later.
1: I love that. And Simon & Schuster, that's a big name, two big names, but it's one big company in the book world. So that's a big deal.
2: Yeah, it is. There's a lot of pressure. So it's been a journey for sure. And but it's been a joy. And, you know, this book is a love letter to The Office. And it's also a guide for late bloomers.
1: And The Office, back when you first got the opportunity to become Meredith, did you realize how much that was going to change your life?
2: Not at all. I actually kept my restaurant job at a restaurant in Beverly Hills at the time.
1: So there would be people who would see you on TV and then you'd be their server the next day at a restaurant?
2: Yeah, it happened slowly. But yes, it did, you know. One guy said to me, aren't you lactose intolerant? I said, thank you for not bringing up my hysterectomy.
1: I love that. That is really, really cool. Well, it has been fun to watch the journey from our side. How long ago was that you booked this first gig as Meredith? Was that, because in my mind, it seems like just the other day, but it's a little bit ago, isn't it?
2: Yeah, it was 2004. That's when we shot the first season.
1: And again, it had already been on overseas, a different version of The Office, and it had a following from that. And I know it was kind of an experiment because they're like, we're going to try this and see if people here like it. And I think that this has surpassed the British version in many ways, hasn't it?
2: Oh, absolutely. I mean, I think that the British version was only, it was really only 10 episodes, 10 or 13, I can't remember. Yeah, a small number of episodes for sure. We went on for 9 seasons. Which is amazing.
1: And again, you went on for 9 seasons, but it's continued even today, even though you're not filming new episodes. You know, The Office is living on forever and ever because of the internet. And I'll see clips that are shared online and I'll go, I don't remember seeing that. So I must have missed some episodes here and there, because it seems to me like we're always discovering new things.
2: This is true. And also Peacock shows these super fan episodes where they literally have pieced together some scenes that have been cut. And moments that have been cut.
1: Oh.
2: So it's kind of like finding an extra room in the house. Well, literally, like, you're like, oh my God, I've seen this episode. It's pretty cool, actually.
1: Maybe that's what's going on, because I didn't realize they were piecing things together. So they took some of the footage they got cut and they made like their own version of it?
2: Yeah, they're called super fan episodes. So you'll see the same episode you've seen before, but it'll be longer.
1: Oh.
2: And there might be an extra storyline that was cut. Or just, you know, I mean, it's really fun. It's really, they did a great job. It was the same editor from The Office. David Rogers, who's Emmy winning. He did a great job.
1: I love that.
2: It's such a gift for fans. Yeah, it really is.
1: Well, speaking of gift for fans, we're going to be at Christmas's doorstep here in just a second, and your book comes out officially in early December, which is the perfect time. If there's an Office lover on somebody's Christmas list, they could pre-order this right now, and I think that would be just a really neat idea for the right person.
2: I think so. Like I say, it makes a mediocre gift. Actually, it makes a great gift. It's perfect for Christmas, and yeah, if you do have an Office fan in your life, I think they will really appreciate it, and like I said, this is a love letter to The Office.
1: Yeah.
2: And a late bloomer. So I think there's kind of something for everybody in the book.
1: Well, Kate, thank you for taking the time to chat, and thank you for writing this book. It looks like a lot of fun.
2: Thank you so much. I really appreciate it. Take care.
1: You too. Again, Kate Flannery. The book is called Overserved, The Lucky Life of the Office Drunk. I've got a link to it in the show notes for today at johnandheidishow.com. You used to

0: get the app. Just search your app store for Z89.3 KZAO. Time now for the movie quote of the day. You're going to get this one right. 1999.
1: All right.
0: And then you can probably tell me a fun story about this movie. I see dead people.
1: Oh, yeah. That was The Sixth Sense.
0: What story did I think of when I think of that?
1: I don't know.
0: Oh, our sister-in-law, Shannon. Because this movie, it was still fairly new. And then our son was like...
1: It was not fairly new. It had been out for many years when this conversation happened.
0: Anyway, if you haven't seen the movie, I'm going to spoil it for you. Because our son goes, isn't it wild that he was dead the whole time? And she had just mentioned she was going to... I've never seen it. I'm going to watch that. And Troy's like, isn't it wild that he was dead the whole time? And she's like, never mind. Not going to watch that. Thanks, Troy. I laughed so hard. That was funnier than anything else that happened that day. All right. That is your movie quote of the day on the John and Heidi Show. You could.

0: 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Time now for News to Me, as we head to the News to Me news desk with Heidi Small.
1: Well, we're going to talk about another inexplicable cancellation. So a show that was
0: canceled for no reason.
1: Yeah.
0: Well, not good reason.
1: This one is called The Life of Riley, and this is actually from 1944 to 1951.
0: I remember
1: a radio program.
0: I wasn't around for that, but I know this story.
1: It ran on NBC from 44 to 51.
0: Yeah.
1: And it won the first ever Emmy Award for narrative programming.
0: Yeah.
1: So it was the very first one that won an award for that. And at the time, individual sponsors paid for the product of a show in exchange for controlling all of the ad time. Pabst Brewing was the sponsor of The Life of Riley, but initially had agreed to only pay for 26 episodes.
0: Mm.
1: They decided they didn't want to pay for more, and The Life of Riley went off the air abruptly because they didn't have a sponsor.
0: Well, that's too bad.
1: Yeah.
0: I know that is still a phrase. He's living the life of Riley because he just kind of had it made. So, yeah, that's cool. Very fun.
2: Awesome. Yeah.
0: Well, thank you.
1: That's news to me.
0: That is also news to me.

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1: Here's your forecast for Ajo.
2: Tonight, mostly clear. Low red around 54. Thursday, sunny with a high near 82. Thursday night, mostly clear. Low red around 63. Friday, a 30% chance of showers. Otherwise, mostly sunny and breezy. High near 84. Friday night, a 20% chance of showers. Otherwise, partly cloudy and breezy. Low red around 62. Currently in Ajo, it's 64 degrees.
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0: Fun fact for you, Heidi.
1: What's that, John?
0: The average person spends 38 days of their life brushing their teeth. That's a lot. That's a long time. 38 days brushing their teeth.
1: I don't think you do.
0: No, I brush my teeth quickly.
1: Sometimes I wonder
0: what?
1: If the door even had time to close behind you before you're completely done in the bathroom. Shower.
0: How fast is my
1: brush
0: shower?
1: Brush your teeth. You're done. You're out of the bathroom.
0: I get in and out of there.
1: But you go in there to go to the bathroom and you it's like 3 days. I'm like, are you done?
0: Have you ever done this? I've actually brushed my teeth while in the shower. You ever done that?
1: No.
0: I've done that numerous times. Why not? What else am I going to do while I'm in there? I'm just brushing my teeth and I put that away and I get all ready to go. So.
1: He's all mine, ladies.
0: Oh, hey, fun fact for you.
1: What's that, John?
0: There are 18 times more bacteria on your smartphone than a toilet handle. Another fun fact for you, Heidi.
1: What's that, John?
0: A cluster of bananas is called a hand. It's not a bunch of bananas. It's a hand of bananas.
1: I didn't know that.
0: Fun
1: either.
0: Fact for you, Heidi.
1: What's that, John?
0: A cheetah can accelerate from 0 to 63 in 3 seconds. That is fast. And one final fun fact for you, Heidi.
1: What's that, John?
0: The temperature of milk inside the cow, 101 degrees.
1: Oh.
0: Yeah. I don't know who measured the temperature inside the cow. Several fun facts. Now you know. Thanks for listening to the John and Heidi Show.
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Time now for some weird news. Japan's convenience stores are turning to AI for help in creating some seriously unusual snacks. Aimed at customers tired of the usual egg sandwiches and rice balls, the Lawson chain of stores is launching three AI-inspired items, including a pickle-flavored lemon tart and a bread roll filled with red bean paste, margarine, and yogurt cream. These products were developed around the time, around the theme, what on earth is this? But it's delicious, according to the people who have actually tried it. Rival Family Mart is also using AI, feeding sales data into the system to help create a French-styled canal made with sweet potato. I don't know what that is. But anyway, cannoli. It doesn't have, I don't know. I don't think that's how you spell cannoli. Anyway, a sweet potato puree and a caramel sauce. Human food experts are still involved, but AI is providing the brainstorming. Apparently, robots have finally discovered the recipe for weird snacks. I'm not in on any of that. I'm not going to have some computer tell me what I should eat. I'll try things that I like. We'll do that. Weird news on the John and Heidi Show.

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1: Z89.3, Ajo's hit music station. Time now for the question of the day. This one is for you, Heidi. 4 in 10 people claim they've never gotten one of these. What is it? I don't think you have. I have a bunch. Many of these.
2: Nosebleeds.
1: No, a speeding ticket. Oh. Wait a minute. When am I getting a bunch of nosebleeds? Have you never gotten a nosebleed?
2: I've never had a nosebleed.
1: No kidding?
2: Yeah.
1: Have you ever gotten a speeding ticket?
2: Yes.
1: Did you really? I didn't think you ever got a speeding ticket. Because, boy, you sure talk down to me like you've never gotten one.
2: I've had one in my life, and I'm 52.
1: How many have I had, Heidi? 52.
2: I can't count them.
1: No, I don't know how many. I can tell you this. I haven't had one in a long time, because as I've gotten older, I have gotten wiser.
2: It's been less than a year.
1: Has it really?
2: Yeah, you got one just on
1: I did get one. That's right. Yeah okay. Well, other than that one, it's been a while. It's been a wee bit. So, yeah.
2: But yes, in your old age.
1: Did you ever pay that, or is there a warrant out for my arrest?
2: I hope you paid that.
1: I don't know. Probably. Maybe. I should check into that. That is your question of the day on the John and Heidi Show.

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0: Time now for something special with Heidi Small. What do you have for me there, Heidi?
1: I have some more fun names for your wireless.
0: The Wi-Fi thing, yeah.
1: Yes. This one I think is funny. Bill Clinternet.
0: What? Okay.
1: John Wilkes Bluetooth. Vladimir Routen.
0: Okay.
1: Winona Router.
0: Oh, I like that one.
1: Luke Skywalker. Lan Solo.
0: Nice.
1: Jar Jar Links. Okay. And Lord of the Pings.
0: Oh, yeah. See? Those are all good.
1: I have a huge list of these. There's so many fun ones. Oh, yeah.
0: No, that's lots really fun more stuff.
1: Yeah, I know. They're
0: I
1: fun.
0: Look forward to hearing more tomorrow. That.

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1: Here's your forecast for Ajo.
2: Tonight, mostly clear. Low red around 54. Thursday, sunny with a high near 82. Thursday night, mostly clear. Low red around 63. Friday, a 30% chance of showers. Otherwise, mostly sunny and breezy. High near 84. Friday night, a 20% chance of showers. Otherwise, partly cloudy and breezy. Low red around 62. Currently in Ajo, it's 63 degrees.
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10: Hi, folks. 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
10: 54 cents.
11: Bring in your old car for a trade-in any way you can. 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
10: Mike.
11: Pull it.
10: Mike.
11: Drag it.
10: Mike.
11: Darn it, Al.
10: I have a question.
11: What?
10: What's the difference between pulling it in and dragging it in? Pulling is using force to draw something toward that force, and so is dragging. So if you're pulling something, you're also dragging it, and vice versa. I suppose you could sidle it in, but no, that implies a lateral motion, and you'd still have to push or pull it. How about dropping it from a helicopter, or lobbing it in with a catapult? Although either method would be impractical. Right, Mike? Mike, why aren't you breathing? You're all purple again.
12: A&M Autoland. Push it in, pull it in, lob it in. Those are your options, folks.
11: Of all the times, why did you pick this moment to be smart?
10: Hey, there's a nickel in my other pocket. 59 cents. Hi, folks, this is Big Al and Big Mike from A&M Autoland. We're now in the second big day of our big annual sell-off here at A&M Autoland.
1: Our second big day.
10: Folks, yesterday we sold more cars and trucks than most other dealers sell in a month.
1: But, Mike, aren't we recording this commercial a week before the big sale?
10: Al,
1: as I speak now, the big sale isn't happening until next week.
10: Al,
1: how do you know how many cars we've sold yesterday when yesterday is actually...
10: Al!
1: 2, 3, 6 days away. Yesterday, the real yesterday, we only sold one car.
10: Al.
1: And the lady brought it back this morning. Or did she bring it back last week? I'm confused.
10: Al.
1: Yes, Mike?
10: I want your desk cleaned out by the end of today.
1: You mean today, today, or today last week?
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1: Here, Mike, put this oil rag in your mouth to keep from swallowing your tongue.
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1: Aho's hit music.
0: Time now for the list. I never thought I'd say this, but apparently there's people getting too sexy at Halloween. Is that what's going on here?
2: That's been going on for years.
0: Well, they talked to 2,000 adults in the U.S., found that 76% don't plan to dress up at all, 77% won't be attending any sort of party. But for those that are still going to be doing something, the biggest sexy costumes out there are on this list. The top 10 most played out Halloween costumes. Because the number one. Okay, I'll just go through the whole thing. So they're not all sexy. Apparently, that's just the top one. So anyway, whatever I was saying before, scratch that. Here's what we have. The top 10 most played out Halloween costumes. All right. Number 10, mime. Number 9. Have you ever seen a mime on Halloween?
3: I've never seen a sexy mime.
0: I didn't say this is going to be sexy. Number nine.
2: Did,
0: well, I did. Then I recanted everything like a politician. Number 9, Where's Waldo? Okay. I think it's just Waldo, by the way. Number 8, the Thing 1 and Thing 2 costumes.
3: Yeah.
0: 7, Minions. 6, Hippie. 5, Harley Quinn. 4, Cowboy Cowgirl. 3, Joker. That is pretty cool. 2, a pirate. So I guess you could probably make that a sexy thing if you want. But then the number 1 thing is just sexy version of anything. So sexy nurse, a sexy whatever. All of the sexy whatever.
3: Right.
0: That's what the thing was about. You know, the thing that I said, that thing,
3: right.
0: Yeah. The list on the John and Heidi Show.

0: We'll do slow.
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0: Z89.3. We always like to wrap things up around here with good news. And I think this is kind of an interesting story. And I'm glad that this happened. I think that it could have probably happened a little slightly different than the way that it happened, because I can't read everything on the radio. So, yeah. Ice cream shop goes viral after the owner defends his teen employees. Have you seen this story online at all?
1: I have not.
0: Okay. Well, apparently this happened in Massachusetts. And this ice cream shop, this guy employs a bunch of young kids, a lot of them first jobs, and a lot of them learning on the job because, well, you know, it's their first job. So he, I can't read it word for word because we're on the radio here, but it says, "I swear to God, stop yelling at my blank employees. They are children. This job for most of them is their first. They're going to make mistakes. They're not in charge of anything. This can all be fixed with a smile and a polite attitude. It's ice cream, for crying out loud. Grow up and act your age." So anyway, Cold Stuff Ice Cream is the name of the place. And there were people online right away going, that kind of attitude, you're going to be in trouble. There's no way people are going to respond positively. Well, you're wrong.
1: I'm all for that.
0: Business has been booming.
1: Good.
0: And the cool thing is the people that are showing up are the ones that are going, you know what? I understand. You're learning.
1: And good for them for working.
0: And like I said, I think that it probably could have been worded a little differently because, you know, that's where... I don't know. I don't know what the right answer is because my
1: That's
0: wife.
1: That's how I would have responded.
0: Yes. Yours, I would have been able to read even less of it on the radio. So, but no, I think that it's cool that he stuck up for them. I was trying to say stood up for them. He stood up and stuck up for them all at the same time. That's why I had my mouth full of stuff. But I think that was really neat that he did that. And like I said, I love that the community has responded in a positive way. I've seen two posts similar to this recently, and I'm sure it's because people saw that and they're like, I'm going to stand up for my kids.
1: Nice.
0: So I think that maybe that's going to catch on. Time to say goodbye, Heidi.
1: Goodbye, Heidi.
0: Goodbye, everybody. Have a good day. Thank you for listening.

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1: The What's a Josh broadcast for today, Wednesday. It's October 14th, and today is National Dessert Day, Be Bald and Be Free Day, National Stop Bullying Day, and National Bring Your Teddy Bear to Work and School Day. I will say this, going back to National Be Bald and Be Free Day, if you're starting to thin up top, guys, telling you what, people love the bald look. I'm just saying, you might just have to lean into it a little bit. Don't try to hold on to that comb over. We got a lot coming up today. Stick around. This ain't

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1: Here's your forecast for Ajo.
2: Tonight, mostly clear. Low red around 54. Thursday, sunny with a high near 82. Thursday night, mostly clear. Low red around 63. Friday, a 30% chance of showers. Otherwise, mostly sunny and breezy. High near 84. Friday night, a 20% chance of showers. Otherwise, partly cloudy and breezy. Low red around 62. Currently in Ajo, it's 63 degrees.
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0: 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Hanging out with What's a Josh broadcast. You a big fan of Eddie Murphy?
1: I am.
0: Beverly Hills Cop, like all of them. Nutty Professor. But Eddie Murphy doing something he's never done before. I'm going to explain coming up next.

0: 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You're on the What's a Josh broadcast. I love this. Eddie Murphy heading back to the small screen for his first scripted series. A drama from Madman creator Matthew Weiner that is in the works at NBC Peacock. He's starred in over 40 movies over the years, but never has headlined a scripted series before. He's coming off the back of the Netflix documentary Being Eddie that came out last year. His next film is Shrek 5. No details of the new series have been disclosed, but it's Eddie Murphy. You know it's going to be really good.
1: 40 HP Johnson on a flat bottom metal boat. Coke cans and BB guns, barbed wire and old fence posts. 8-point bucks in autumn,

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1: Yo, the What's a Josh broadcast. You know, I mentioned Eddie Murphy has a scripted series coming out really soon on NBC Peacock. So I'm just curious, the actors who keep putting out bangers, as the kids say, the actors that have been around forever. Kevin, Tom Hanks. I don't even care what it's about. If he's in it, I'm watching. Melissa, Denzel Washington, the man just doesn't make bad movies. I agree with that. Denzel, honestly, one of my favorites. Brian, Tom Cruise, say what you want, but he still delivers. He always has. 100%. The new movie he's got going on right now looks like that's going to be really cool. And if you're a NASCAR fan, they're doing Days of Thunder 2, which that's going to be an interesting one. Rachel, Morgan Freeman, his voice alone makes everything better. Love to hear from you on that one. The movie stars or TV stars that have been around forever that never put out a bad product. Head over to whatsajosh.com. Click message me.

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1: The What's a Josh broadcast, talking about actors that keep putting out great works, whether it's TV or movies, and they've been around forever. Ashley said Steve Carell, he can do anything, and it's really good, whether it's comedy or drama. Denise said, I agree on Eddie Murphy. He still has that charisma. I grew up watching him. Robin Williams would have been my answer. I still miss seeing him in new movies. Steve, Liam Neeson, Chris, Harrison Ford. Harrison Ford has been a sleeper, right? Like, we all loved him in the 90s, but you forget that he's still putting new stuff out. And then Jason said Keanu Reeves. You got something. Want to hear from you over at whatsajosh.com.

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0: Desert Diamond Casino, Rye Weather Center.
1: Here's your forecast for Ajo.
2: Tonight, mostly clear. Low red around 54. Thursday, sunny with a high near 82. Thursday night, mostly clear. Low red around 63. Friday, a 30% chance of showers. Otherwise, mostly sunny and breezy. High near 84. Friday night, a 20% chance of showers. Otherwise, partly cloudy and breezy. Low red around 62. Currently in Ajo, it's 61 degrees.
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13: Regulators. 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

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So what's a Josh broadcast? Let's talk about your dog coming up. And ever wonder why your dog tilts their head when you talk to them? Might have the answer for you coming up next.

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The What's a Josh broadcast. I love talking about my dog, Millie. She's actually to my left side right now. I've been petting her as I've been doing the show. Ever wonder why, though, your dog tilts their head when you talk to them? Scientists still don't have a definitive answer, but it might help dogs investigate sounds, see your face better, or help them process words they may recognize. In one study, dogs that were good at learning toy names tilted their heads far more often than other dogs. Another study found dogs tilted more when their owners used familiar phrases, so it could be a sign they're paying attention. Although researchers haven't cracked the mystery yet, one important note, if their head is always tilted, it could be a balance issue, and make sure you take your pooch to the vet on that one. But yeah, you know they're paying attention when they do that little head tilt thing. More on the way.

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1: Now, the What's a Josh broadcast. I want to know what your dog understands when you're speaking plain English. Kevin said, the second I say I want to go bye-bye, my lab is at the door before I even grab my keys. Millie started doing a thing where we walk out. Well, I just said the word walk, and she's like looking at me now. But when we walk out the front door, after we got back from the road trip that we went on, she would go directly to my car or to our other car, which is also a black Explorer. It was pretty funny. Rachel says, if I ask where's your ball, she'll search every room until she finds it. Brian said, when I ask where's mom, he immediately runs to the front window. She loves the term grandma. My mom, who lives a few doors down from me, if I say the word grandma to her, she freaks out. It's hilarious. Jason, if I spell W-A-L-K instead of saying it, my dog still somehow knows. Love that. Love to hear from you. What's a Josh.com?

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Thank you so much for listening to the What's a Josh broadcast on today, Thursday. It is the 15th day of October, National Cheese Curd Day, the unsung hero of the lactose family. That's cheese, right? It's also National Grouch Day. If today's your day, if it's your birthday, a big happy birthday to Dan, turning 30 years old today. Thank you so much for listening to the What's a Josh broadcast. I get

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Thanks for checking out the What's a Josh broadcast. You can always get at me over at whatsajosh.com. A survey of 2,000 adults in the United States found that 76% don't plan to do this year. What is it? If you think of the month that we're in, that might be a hint. I'll give you the answer next.

I'd rather be. Small Town, Big Radio, Z89.3 and 101.5 HD3 Phoenix. The What's a Josh broadcast. Now, this is interesting. A survey of 2,000 adults here in the United States found that 76% don't plan to dress up this year for Halloween, while 77% won't be attending a Halloween party. And for those still willing to put on a costume, three quarters say some outfits are seriously overdone. The biggest offender, a quote-unquote sexy version of anything, which topped the list of most played-out costumes. 68% agree that you're never too old to dress up for Halloween. When's the last time you dressed up for Halloween? I think for me, it's been over 10 years. Now, what we do for Halloween, it's been a lot of fun. The last 5 years, you know, I do the Paranormal Exploring Project, so we usually do like a live stream somewhere scary, so I don't really got to dress up. But I would say like 10, 15 years ago, it was when The Walking Dead was really big, and I dressed up like a really convincing zombie. It was really cool. I want to hear from you over at whatsajosh.com. All right.

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0: 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The What's a Josh broadcast. When's the last time you dressed up for Halloween? And if you're dressing up this year, what are you going to be? Kevin said, the last time I dressed up was when my kids were little. This year, I'm thinking about throwing on a flannel and going as a lumberjack. Melissa said, I don't usually dress up, but this year my coworkers are going all Beetlejuice, so we're doing it. And then Brian, I'm handing out candy as Ghostbusters. I finally found the jumpsuit. It's been years in the making. One from Rachel, whole family's doing Wizard of Oz. Even the dog has a costume. I was thinking about getting a mask and dressing up like Michael Myers and just walking down the street and seeing if anybody would say anything. I just don't want to get shot or anything. More on the way.
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Hey, another What's a Josh broadcast. So you dressing up this year for Halloween? Heard from Mike. Halloween is my Christmas, Josh. And I've had my costume ready since September. Well, what are you going to be? You got to tell me what you're going to be. Emma, I'm dressing up for work, then changing into another costume for a party. My all-time favorites were zombies, and I still love zombie costumes because they're so cool. There's like cool makeup that you can put on that makes it look like your skin is falling off. Anyway, if you're making the kids cry, you're doing it right. More on the way. Why you always in-

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0: From the Desert Diamond Casino Y Weather Center, here's your forecast for Ajo.
1: Tonight, mostly clear. Low red around 54. Thursday, sunny with a high near 82. Thursday night, mostly clear. Low red around 63. Friday, a 30% chance of showers. Otherwise, mostly sunny and breezy. High near 84. Friday night, a 20% chance of showers. Otherwise, partly cloudy and breezy. Low red around 62. Currently in Ajo, it's 60 degrees.
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1: Hello, what's a Josh broadcast? Thank you so much for listening. Still talking about Halloween. Spirit Halloween has released its 2026 costume trend report after spending the year tracking movies, gaming, social media, nostalgia, and whatever else is that people are obsessing over. Among the big predictions, expect plenty of off-campus inspired varsity looks along with Toy Story, favorites like Woody, Buzz, Jesse, and Slinky Dog. K-pop Demon Hunters should also be huge, while Y2K fashion is making a comeback. I want to know what today's youth thinks that Y2K fashion was. Because you know how we all, like my generation, so older millennials, we grew up in the 80s as kids, but we didn't have the fashion, yet we think it was just this extravagant fashion, and people are like, that's not how we did it. Other things going on, including Greek mythology inspired by the Odyssey, internet horror, slashers, Fortnite, Halo, and creepy backroom phenomenon. So yeah, it's going to be a really weird Halloween when people are coming to your doors or going to those parties.

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2: 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Yo, the What's a Josh broadcast. 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And our most recent series was the Bell Mansion series. That wrapped up not all that long ago. And now we're at the village. We went to this village. It was like 40 acres, a bunch of buildings on it that were moved there. And this place was creepy. My friend Tammy and I explored this place, see if we could have a paranormal interaction. We had some sort of interaction. I don't know what it was, but it was creepy. 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

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And community info. 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

0: from the Desert Diamond Casino Rye Weather Center.
1: Here's your forecast for Ajo.
2: Tonight, mostly clear. Low red around 54. Thursday, sunny with a high near 82. Thursday night, mostly clear. Low red around 63. Friday, a 30% chance of showers. Otherwise, mostly sunny and breezy. High near 84. Friday night, a 20% chance of showers. Otherwise, partly cloudy and breezy. Low red around 62. Currently in Ajo, it's 61 degrees.
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7: Hi, folks, this is Big Al.
8: And Big Mike from A&M Autoland. 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
8: 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Don't you remember at the meeting? 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
8: No, never mind. Folks, our new slogan is, we'll bend over backwards to serve you, as shown by the live limbo band Al hired.
7: Yes, all this week, Mike and me will do the limbo, bending over to serve you, backwards, under the limbo pole.
8: We'll do what?
7: Look, Mike, it's easy. Under I go. Now, you try it.
8: I don't think so.
7: What are you, chicken?
8: 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Stand aside. Here I go. Ow. Oh, ow! Ow! Help me, it's my back!
7: Maybe if I push down.
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7: Mike?
9: A&M Autoland. We'll bend over backwards to serve you, but only once.
7: Stay there, Mike. I'll go get some aspirin.
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Now, the What's a Josh broadcast. Time for the retro movie quote of the day. This one might be really difficult. I've heard of this movie, but I've never seen it. It's from 1981. So if you know your early 80s horror films, you might get this one. I'll give you the quote next.

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Here on the What's a Josh broadcast. So how well do you know your early 80s horror films? Here's your quote for the retro movie quote of the day. Why have you disturbed our sleep? Awaken us from our ancient slumber. Maybe I read that wrong. Why have you disturbed our sleep? Awakened us from our ancient slumber? I don't know, there's a question mark. I'm not sure how I'm supposed to read that to you because that didn't make any sense. What movie is that from? If you know it, keep it to yourself. If you don't know it, I'll give you the answer next.

0: All right, Meow. Hand over your license and registration. Hurry up, Meow. Is there something funny here, boy?
1: No.
0: Well, then why are you laughing, Mr. Larry Johnson?
1: I'm sorry, are you saying Meow?
0: Am I saying Meow?
1: I thought you...
0: Don't think, boy. Meow, do you know how fast you were going?
1: I could have sworn you said Meow.
0: Do I look like a cat to you, boy? Am I jumping around all nimbly-bimbly from tree to tree?
1: No.
0: Am I drinking milk from a saucer?
1: No.
0: Well, do you see me eating mice?
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Hanging on the What's a Josh broadcast, your retro movie quote of the day. Of course, we're sticking with horror movies all this week and probably up to Halloween. Why have you disturbed our sleep, awakened us from our ancient slumber? I don't think I'm reading that right. 1981, it stars Bruce Campbell as Ash Williams, although Ash doesn't yet have the wisecracking action hero personality he developed later on in the series. The isolated cabin setting became one of the movie's most defining features and helped make the production possible on its tiny budget. And Stephen King became an early enthusiastic supporter of the film, which helped it gain attention. What movie is it? I've never seen this one. The Evil Dead from 1981. The Evil Dead. And that's your retro movie quote of the day. We don't talk.

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1: Thank you so much for listening to the What's a Josh broadcast on today, Thursday. It is the 15th day of October, National Cheese Curd Day, the unsung hero of the lactose family. That's cheese, right? It's also National Grouch Day. If today's your day, if it's your birthday, a big happy birthday to Dan, turning 30 years old today. Thank you so much for listening to the What's a Josh broadcast.

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0: 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Here's your forecast for Ajo.
1: Tonight, mostly clear. Low red around 54. Thursday, sunny with a high near 82. Thursday night, mostly clear. Low red around 63. Friday, a 30% chance of showers. Otherwise, mostly sunny and breezy. High near 84. Friday night, a 20% chance of showers. Otherwise, partly cloudy and breezy. Low red around 62. Currently in Ajo, it's 60 degrees.
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1: 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North Highway 85 in Ajo.
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1: Thanks for checking out the What's a Josh broadcast. 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A survey of 2,000 adults in the United States found that 76% don't plan to do this year. What is it? If you think of the month that we're in, that might be a hint. I'll give you the answer next.

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The What's a Josh broadcast. Now, this is interesting. A survey of 2,000 adults here in the United States found that 76% don't plan to dress up this year for Halloween, while 77% won't be attending a Halloween party. And for those still willing to put on a costume, three quarters say some outfits are seriously overdone. The biggest offender, a quote-unquote sexy version of anything, which topped the list of most played-out costumes. 68% agree that you're never too old to dress up for Halloween. When's the last time you dressed up for Halloween? I think for me, it's been over 10 years. Now, what we do for Halloween, it's been a lot of fun. The last 5 years, you know, I do the Paranormal Exploring Project, so we usually do like a live stream somewhere scary, so I don't really got to dress up. But I would say like 10, 15 years ago, it was when The Walking Dead was really big, and I dressed up like a really convincing zombie. It was really cool. Want to hear from you over at

The What's a Josh broadcast. When's the last time you dressed up for Halloween? And if you're dressing up this year, what are you going to be? Kevin said, the last time I dressed up was when my kids were little. This year, I'm thinking about throwing on a flannel and going as a lumberjack. Melissa said, I don't usually dress up, but this year my coworkers are going all Beetlejuice, so we're doing it. And then Brian, I'm handing out candy as Ghostbusters. I finally found the jumpsuit. It's been years in the making. One from Rachel, the whole family's doing Wizard of Oz. Even the dog has a costume. I was thinking about getting a mask and dressing up like Michael Myers and just walking down the street and seeing if anybody would say anything. I just don't want to get shot or anything. More

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0: 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Hey, another What's a Josh broadcast. So you dressing up this year for Halloween? Heard from Mike. Halloween is my Christmas, Josh. And I've had my costume ready since September. Well, what are you going to be? You got to tell me what you're going to be. Emma, I'm dressing up for work, then changing into another costume for a party. My all-time favorites were zombies, and I still love zombie costumes because they're so cool. There's like cool makeup that you can put on that makes it look like your skin is falling off. Anyway, if you're making the kids cry, you're doing it right. More on the way.
1: Brown guilty eyes and little white lies. 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

0: From the Desert Diamond Casino, Rye Weather Center.
1: Here's your forecast for Ajo.
2: Tonight, mostly clear. Low red around 54. Thursday, sunny with a high near 82. Thursday night, mostly clear. Low red around 63. Friday, a 30% chance of showers. Otherwise, mostly sunny and breezy. High near 84. Friday night, a 20% chance of showers. Otherwise, partly cloudy and breezy. Low red around 62. Currently in Ajo, it's 60 degrees.
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8: Hi, Mr. Wilcox. 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
1: The What's a Josh broadcast. You're talking about Halloween costumes and the last time you dressed up a little earlier. But what are the big costumes this year for 2026? I'll tell you next.

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1: Hello, What's a Josh broadcast. Thank you so much for listening. Still talking about Halloween. Spirit Halloween has released its 2026 costume trend report after spending the year tracking movies, gaming, social media, nostalgia, and whatever else is that people are obsessing over. Among the big predictions, expect plenty of off-campus inspired varsity looks along with Toy Story, favorites like Woody, Buzz, Jesse, and Slinky Dog. K-pop Demon Hunters should also be huge, while Y2K fashion is making a comeback. I want to know what today's youth thinks that Y2K fashion was. Because you know how we all, like my generation, so older millennials, we grew up in the 80s as kids, but we didn't have the fashion, yet we think it was just this extravagant fashion, and people are like, that's not how we did it. Other things going on, including Greek mythology inspired by the Odyssey, internet horror, slashers, Fortnite, Halo, and creepy backroom phenomenon. So yeah, it's going to be a really weird Halloween when people are coming to your doors or going to those parties. On a train.

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Well, that's going to do it for the What's a Josh broadcast on this Thursday. I hope you have a phenomenal rest of your day. I will talk to you tomorrow. Same time, same place.

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0: The Desert Diamond Casino Rye Weather Center. Here's your forecast for Ajo.
1: For Thursday, sunny skies with a high near 81. Tonight, mostly clear, low right around 66. For Friday, a 30% chance of showers. Otherwise, mostly sunny, breezy, high near 84. For Friday night, going to be breezy, partly cloudy, low right around 66. Saturday, a 20% chance of showers. Otherwise, partly sunny, high near 79. Currently in Ajo, it's 59 degrees.
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2: From Feature Story News in Paris, I'm Ross Cullen. Ukraine has resumed attacks on Russian energy infrastructure, hitting an oil refinery on Thursday after President Volodymyr Zelensky said Kyiv was done supporting a ceasefire on energy targets announced unexpectedly by US President Donald Trump and which was ignored by Russia. Since Trump's surprise announcement on Sunday, Kyiv had suspended attacks on Russian refineries, which Trump blames for raising diesel prices on global markets. This comes after Elon Musk said the US government and President Trump, not his company SpaceX, control restrictions on Ukraine's military-grade Starlink satellite network, after a sudden speed cap disrupted Ukrainian drone operations and battlefield communications. John Luff, associate fellow in the Russia and Eurasia program at Chatham House, says the pressure on Ukraine is intensifying on multiple fronts.
3: This deal that he's done with Putin, of course, over the heads of the Ukrainians and the Europeans, is making life difficult for the Ukrainians because they're now being told that the US is going to cut off intelligence. We've got the slowdown of Starlink, as you just mentioned, which is very important for Ukraine's drone operations and indeed battlefield communications. And the US is also hinting that it might stop selling weapons to Europe, which are then transferred to Ukraine. So this puts the Ukrainians in a really difficult position just at the moment when they're starting to take more and more punishment from the air by the Russians.
2: Bulgarian Prime Minister Rumen Radev has publicly backed the Trump-Putin-Russian diesel deal at the Brussels EU summit on Thursday, putting himself at odds with fellow leaders who've condemned the agreement. The diesel row is not the only source of division. Leaders are also split over how to respond to a surge in Chinese exports that industry groups blame for factory closures across the bloc. From Brussels, FSN's William Denslow reports.
4: This comes off the heels of Maroš Šefčovič, the European Trade Commissioner's visit to Beijing, where he managed to receive concessions from China when it came to the export of hybrid vehicles. All eyes will be on if that's enough to appease European leaders to stay the course, or if they feel more stringent measures are required to help try and rebalance this trade relationship.
2: India's Supreme Court has begun hearing a petition brought by opposition leader Rahul Gandhi and 12 other senior politicians challenging the Election Commission's revision of the country's electoral rolls. Here's FSN's Neha Punia in New Delhi.
5: It's going to take up a petition filed by India's main opposition leader, Rahul Gandhi, along with several other opposition leaders. They've sought an independent, time-bound investigation into the poll roll revision exercise, and they're asking India's top court to examine whether Chief Election Commissioner Gyanesh Kumar took decisions unilaterally.
2: That's the latest Feature Story News. This is Ross Cullen in Paris reporting.
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8: From the Desert Diamond Casino Y Weather Center, here's your forecast for Ajo.
9: For Thursday, sunny skies with a high near 81. Tonight, mostly clear, low right around 66. For Friday, a 30% chance of showers. Otherwise, mostly sunny, breezy, high near 84. For Friday night, going to be breezy, partly cloudy, low right around 66. Saturday, a 20% chance of showers. Otherwise, partly sunny, high near 79. Currently in Ajo, it's 59 degrees.
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12: Welcome in. It is the halfway point in October, October 15th today.
13: Oh, it
12: Does
13: is,
12: that make it,
13: it
12: the Ides of October?
13: Ides? No.
12: I don't know if that's every month or not.
13: I have no idea.
12: Why don't you know?
13: Is that what that means?
12: Aren't
13: the
12: you
13: Ides
12: the
13: of March?
12: Smart one here? I don't know.
13: Not hardly.
12: I don't know. I haven't a clue.
13: Well, what is the Ides of March?
12: Ides of March or March 15th?
13: Okay, so maybe.
12: Maybe. Maybe not.
13: Yeah, maybe.
12: Maybe, maybe not.
13: We really don't know what we're talking about most
12: Man,
13: of the time.
12: You know, that's really the of it.
13: Fake it till you make it, man. No, fake it till you make it.
12: We're not even faking it. Today is National Global, I'm sorry, not National Global. Today is Global Hand Washing Day.
13: Every day. Every freaking stinking day should be worldwide hand washing day.
12: Washy, washy, washy, washy.
13: There is nothing worse than being in a bathroom stall and someone comes out of a stall next to you and you go hear them go up and just walk out the door.
12: Yeah, people do that.
13: Ugh.
12: People do that. It's National Shawarma Day. Shawarma's good. Ooh, it's yummy.
13: Yeah.
12: National Esthetician Day.
13: That's always nice.
12: National Cheese Curd Day.
13: Oh, heck yeah.
12: Yeah, yeah. National Pharmacy Technician Day.
13: Oh, we need you.
12: National Latino AIDS Awareness Day.
13: Aware.
12: National Pregnancy and Infant Loss Remembrance Day.
13: That's a rough day.
12: Yeah. White Cane Safety Day. World Student Day. National Grouch Day. And also...
13: National Grouch Day.
12: It's National I Love Lucy Day. Hey. Because on this date in 1951, I Love Lucy premiered on the CBS television network. And it set... Set the world on fire for sitcoms.
13: Oh yeah,
12: and the multi, you know, the multicam sitcom was invented by Desi,
13: mm-hmm.
12: as was the studio audience in a sitcom and film. He put everything on film. Before that, they went live. But by putting everything on film, he owned all the rights to the reruns.
13: That was smart.
12: Oh yeah. The rerun was born. Yes, today's impossible trivia question, 2026 has three of these. 2027 will only have one. What are they?
13: I would say, I can't say full moons because that wouldn't be right.
12: Nope. I will give you a hint.
13: Okay.
12: There can be no more than three in any one year. So we are having the maximum of these this year.
13: Solar eclipse? Nope.
12: People are yelling at the radio right now, Morgan, because they know. They know.
13: I'm sure they're always yelling at the radio because it's like, hello, where did you get this girl? All right,
12: we'll revisit because we got to move along. Anyway, keep that in the back of your head. This year, three. Next year, only one. What is it? And meanwhile, let's get this show on the road. Let's go.

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2: The Santa Ana winds have returned to Southern California.
3: Gross,
2: and
3: disgusting, and I hate them.
2: Along with the Santa Ana winds, the potential for fire.
3: Oh, yeah.
2: The humidity today will be very low and dry, and the winds just make for a perfect storm of fire. And for the
3: warnings
2: last,
3: that are coming out.
2: That's what I was going to say. For the week, Southern California Edison has been calling and leaving voicemails. Yesterday morning, they called at 4 a.m. They called my phone at 4 a.m. And here's what they say. SCE, Southern California Edison, public safety power shutoff warning. High winds and dangerous fire conditions are forecast from Thursday morning through Friday evening. We may have to shut off your power to decrease risk of wildfires. We are working to reduce the number of customers whose power will be shut off, and we'll keep you updated. Visit SCE.com/PSPS for the latest information. Availability of community resources. If you see a down power line, call 911. I also received texts earlier in the week that were longer than that.
3: About the weather?
2: About the weather. Saying, that they can't turn the power back on right away. That it could take 8 hours after the wind event to turn your power back on. So it looks like we may not have power for the better part of 2 days, today and tomorrow.
3: They tend to work faster.
2: Saturday.
3: They tend to always, usually power is restored when something happens, usually when they say it's going to be.
2: Yeah.
3: But this time, I don't know.
2: Yeah, no, it's kind of freaky because we've never really had this happen. Where we're at, it's not necessarily a fire-prone area. It gets windy, but we live in town and, we're away from, big open fields full of.
3: But we're close to the hills.
2: Close to the hills, and yes, embers can be,
3: And the last time it caught fire, which was,
2: I understand that, but I was just saying. And then, it's like, what are we supposed to do? Are we supposed to just, trash all the food in our refrigerator? Because a refrigerator will stay cool for a few hours, but not for 2 days.
3: No.
2: So.
3: I would say, if you're that concerned, go pick yourself up some ice, baby.
2: Well, and there'll be a run on ice, as there always is, stuff like that.
3: Of course.
2: Yeah. Anyway, so that's what we're looking at. Maybe tomorrow we'll have a better idea. But I thought it was interesting they called me at 4 in the morning to leave that message. I'm not going to answer my phone at 4 in the morning. And they know it. So we'll see. We'll let you know. Anyway, be safe out there. Fire is nothing to play around with.
3: Be safe out there with your...
2: It's bad enough that we got El Nino and the Kelvin wave and, Rachel.
3: Well, now we have, instead of Kelvin or, Kelvin hanging around or storms of, what's the name, Rachel. So we have Rachel and Kelvin, frolicking along the coast, wreaking havoc, and then enter fire.
2: Well, it's not here yet.
3: So it's like trifecta of.
2: We don't have fire yet.
3: No, we don't. But people be crazy.
2: Well, people, it's not just people. I mean, this is nature. So, anyway.
3: No, no. A lot of times it's people.
2: Yeah. Well, people don't make Kelvin wave.
3: No, but they make fire.
2: That's true.
3: Yeah.
2: That is true. Enough's enough.
3: Enough's enough.
2: Enough's enough.
3: Enough.
2: If you can't hear us, it's because we didn't have any power today to do a show. That's the whole point here, is that we may not be on the air tomorrow because we may not have power tomorrow. That's what we're saying. So that's all. You're going to miss us. You're going to miss us. Anyway, it's Van Camp and Morgan.

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1: Time for me to jump in the shower and get clean and come clean with some shower thoughts. 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

0: did you?
1: I'm Brad Sussmat. 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Last night, the Milwaukee Brewers beat the Dodgers 6-2. National League Championship Series now finds Milwaukee one win away from sweeping away the Dodgers and going to the World Series. I couldn't help but thinking last night watching the Brewers and their manager, Pat Murphy. If you're not aware, Murphy was the skipper at Arizona State for their baseball program, took them to the College World Series 3 times in 5 years back in 2009. He was investigated by the university as well as the NCAA for making too many phone calls. That's right, too many phone calls, 500 in a period of time where he should not have. He also had players being given jobs and being paid for jobs they didn't do. Are those reasons to fire a skipper in 2009 that takes his team to the College World Series? Like, I'm thinking about it last night saying, if that had happened today, would that even be a blip with what is going on in college athletics today where $5,000 is nothing? $500,000 for players is now becoming next to nothing. It's crazy what's going on out there and just how the lack of institutional control is what ended up getting Pat fired by AA, or he resigned. There's mixed bag on that one. But I feel good for him now. I really genuinely like him. He's got a great mind about him, more than just a baseball guy. He's a family guy too, and it's pretty clear the Brewers are all in and all together. They're going to sweep out Ohtani and the Dodgers in all likelihood. That's pretty impressive. Speaking of sports, I'm Brad Sussman.
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1: There are things you didn't know you needed to know today. Yeah. Read from the headlines.
2: I'm not sure what that song was.
1: Yeah, it's not a song.
2: Okay, all right.
1: It's called It's Not a Song.
2: All right, okay.
1: The Costco effect. Let's discuss. Real estate agents say proximity to a Costco is becoming a serious consideration for home buyers.
2: Wow.
1: Forget good schools and low crime.
2: No.
1: How quickly can you get to a $1.50 hot dog and a 48 pack of toilet paper?
2: Well, that's kind of my thing. You know, it's like I got to get to that hot dog. Our Costco opens a week from Friday, and it's going to be a zoo.
1: A zoo.
2: A zoo.
1: I mean,
2: yeah.
1: The zoo.
2: The $1.50. You know, I don't know if we go up to the Costco
1: like
2: in the next
1: Friday.
2: Town.
1: It'll be like Friday.
2: I know, but there's another Costco in the next town.
1: That's like, the day to go.
2: It's 5 miles from this one.
1: It's the day to go.
2: I think we'll go to the other one.
1: Because everyone's going to try to come.
2: You know,
1: to this
2: they're
1: one.
2: Remodeling that one too.
1: I don't know why.
2: You know, they're redoing the facade and everything. Like,
1: oh.
2: You know, they're the ones cannibalizing their own business by putting a Costco 5 miles apart from that.
1: They'll both do fine.
2: Yeah, I'm not worried about Costco.
1: No, they're both going to do fine. Yeah.
2: It's who's going to have the best samples? That's what I want to know.
1: Well, for a while, it's going to be this one.
2: Yeah, that's true.
1: Yeah,
2: that's true.
1: Pringles for eternity.
2: What?
1: Pringles has launched a Halloween promotion called Once You Drop. It offers a chance to win a metal urn.
2: Once you drop.
1: Once you drop.
2: I love that.
1: Okay, so it's offering a chance to win a metal urn shaped like Pringles can.
2: Well, remember, the Pringles inventor is buried in a Pringles can.
1: Uh-huh.
2: Yeah.
1: But it probably several Pringles cans because you can't put.
2: I got that. Whatever.
1: So, plus more than $28,000 to fund an after lifetime supply of chips.
2: Wow.
1: Because once you pop, apparently even death can't stop you.
2: Death cannot stop you. No. Oh my gosh.
1: Well. Oh, Guillermo.
2: Guillermo.
1: He got the boot.
2: He finally got the boot.
1: He got it. Sad news from the ballroom.
2: Oh.
1: Guillermo has finally been eliminated from Dancing with the Stars. Somewhere a disco ball is hanging at half mast. he brings joy.
2: He brings joy. He wasn't that bad.
1: No, he wasn't.
2: He was
1: bad.
2: Like he tried. He tried really hard. And he was always finishing in the lower three.
1: Yeah.
2: But you know, he was a fan favorite. So
1: he always brought joy.
2: He kept people watching Dancing with the Stars for the first five weeks. And then after that it's like, screw you guys, you know, the rest of you guys can dance. He's going back to the Jimmy Kimmel show.
1: Well, Kaley Cuoco has reportedly welcomed a baby girl named Philomena.
2: Wow, that was quick.
1: I don't know where the name Philomena came from, but okay.
2: Her baby's name is Matilda, the first one.
1: Oh, that's right.
2: Yeah. Don't ask me.
1: What are they doing to those children?
2: I know, and they show them on social media too, full face. Don't do that. Don't ever.
1: More people show full face than don't, but it's not.
2: So here's the deal on that: you've just chosen for your child whether or not they have to do social media because you didn't give them a choice. They are babies; they should be able to wait until they're old enough to make a choice whether or not they want their likeness all over the world. So, but that's all right. Famous people are famous people. So,
1: well, when they get a little bit older, they're not going to look the same anyway. So nobody will recognize.
2: I get that. But still,
1: So, anywho, congratulations to the happy family. Kaylee with Beyonce, Tom Pelfrey, and good luck finding a souvenir keychain with the name Philomena on it. But hey, everyone's got to have a goal, right?
2: Is it like Philo for short?
1: Like maybe Philo.
2: Philo for short, yeah.
1: Mm-hmm. Or anyway. Phi or B or
2: yeah,
1: or
2: like
1: Mina.
2: Mina. Mina's cute. Yeah. All right, there you go. Those are some things you didn't know you needed to know today, ripped
1: from the headlines. You

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1: And now, for today's edition of all the news you could care less about, here's your reporter, who you also could care less about.
2: How many nannies does it take to raise four little Kelsey girls?
3: Well, according to Kim Kardashian, it's a ratio of two nannies to one, so that's eight,
2: really?
3: Right? No, I don't know.
2: Oh.
3: Because isn't that what she said? We had this story from her last week.
2: Yeah, yeah, I don't remember what she said, though.
3: Yeah.
2: Anyway. Because, you know, I don't care.
3: We don't care.
2: According to Kylie Kelsey, just one.
3: Okay.
2: One nanny.
3: I get it. One.
2: Kylie and hubby retired NFL star Jason Kelsey. They have four daughters. That's a lot.
3: A lot of girls.
2: Yeah, that's
3: a girl dad. And there's some girl bosses in that family. I'm telling you right now. Yeah.
2: Uh-huh. Well, she recently revealed their childcare arrangements on Michelle Obama's podcast. So, unlike some celebrity households that practically employ an entire preschool staff.
3: Yeah.
2: Kim Kardashian.
3: See. Mm-hmm.
2: The Kelseys have one nanny who works regular business hours. Just one.
3: I don't think there's any reason to have more than one.
2: No live-in help. No overnight shifts. No rotating team of professional diaper changers. Kylie says she and Jason have busy schedules, but they don't want somebody else essentially raising their kids.
3: Well, look at, the Sound of Music, okay? The ultimate nanny type movie, right? Long before Fran Drescher, there was Julie Andrews. And one woman to take care of what? Six kids, seven kids?
2: I think it was six.
3: Yeah, she did just fine. And then she had one of her own on top of that.
2: Yeah, that was
3: she did
2: later.
3: Just fine. She did just fine. And they could sing, too.
2: And so she be like Maria Von Trapp.
3: That's it. That's yeah. it. Yeah. Exactly.
2: I don't think Kylie was thinking about Maria when...
3: I bet she was.
2: But I bet her nanny can't sing like Maria.
3: Nobody can sing like Julie Andrews. Even you can't sing like Julie Andrews. Yeah, all right, okay.
2: All right, so anyway. When they need help outside business hours, they call Grandma and Grandpa.
3: Yeah, I can see that.
2: Well, sure.
3: Yeah.
2: Kylie's parents live just 15 minutes away. Jason's parents, Donna and Ed, are also actively involved.
3: But they don't live in the same house.
2: No.
3: Donna and Ed are separated. So, yeah. But, they, yeah, they,

0: they all join hands and sing kumbaya together around the campfire when it comes to taking care of the grandkids. Grandparents do that crap.
1: Well, it's like they got a good support system. Yeah, so that's okay.
0: They're fine. Yeah.
1: So Kylie says they're fortunate to have such a supportive family. She wants her daughters to grow up connected to their community, and she also wants them learning the importance of giving back, which is something both parents experienced growing up. So one nanny, four daughters, two busy parents and grandparents on speed dial. And of course, with four little girls in the house, Jason probably misses the peace and quiet of an NFL locker room.
0: Yeah, well, and don't forget, their auntie Taylor.
1: She doesn't live there.
0: She lives in Cleveland. She lives in town.
1: Yeah.
0: She lives in town, and as they get to know her a little bit more,
1: I'm sure they know her just
0: she'll
1: fine.
0: Yeah. Well, I'm sure
1: they all know each other just swimmingly.
0: Swimmingly.
1: Yes.
0: Okay.
1: Oh, man. And they've probably done their share of babysitting as well.
0: That's true.
1: I bet they have.
0: It's Van Camp and Morgan.
2: Buddy, you're a boy, make a big noise, playing in the street, gonna be a big man someday. 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
2: It's 7:02.
3: From Feature News in Paris, I'm Ross Cullen. Ukraine has resumed attacks on Russian energy infrastructure, hitting an oil refinery on Thursday after President Volodymyr Zelensky said Kyiv was done supporting a ceasefire on energy targets announced unexpectedly by US President Donald Trump and which was ignored by Russia. Since Trump's surprise announcement on Sunday, Kyiv had suspended attacks on Russian refineries, which Trump blames for raising diesel prices on global markets. This comes after Elon Musk said the US government and President Trump, not his company SpaceX, control restrictions on Ukraine's military-grade Starlink satellite network, after a sudden speed cap disrupted Ukrainian drone operations and battlefield communications. John Luff, associate fellow in the Russia and Eurasia program at Chatham House, says the pressure on Ukraine is intensifying on multiple fronts.
4: This deal that he's done with Putin, of course, over the heads of the Ukrainians and the Europeans, is making life difficult for the Ukrainians because they're now being told that the US is going to cut off intelligence. We've got the slowdown of Starlink, as you just mentioned, which is very important for Ukraine's drone operations and indeed battlefield communications. And the US is also hinting that it might stop selling weapons to Europe, which are then transferred to Ukraine. So this puts the Ukrainians in a really difficult position just at the moment when they're starting to take more and more punishment from the air by the Russians.
3: Bulgarian Prime Minister Rumen Radev has publicly backed the Trump-Putin-Russian diesel deal at the Brussels EU summit on Thursday, putting himself at odds with fellow leaders who've condemned the agreement. The diesel row is not the only source of division. Leaders are also split over how to respond to a surge in Chinese exports that industry groups blame for factory closures across the bloc. From Brussels, FSN's William Denslow reports.
5: This comes off the heels of Maroš Šefčovič, the European Trade Commissioner's visit to Beijing, where he managed to receive concessions from China when it came to the export of hybrid vehicles. All eyes will be on if that's enough to appease European leaders to stay the course, or if they feel more stringent measures are required to help try and rebalance this trade relationship.
3: India's Supreme Court has begun hearing a petition brought by opposition leader Rahul Gandhi and 12 other senior politicians challenging the Election Commission's revision of the country's electoral rolls. Here's FSN's Neha Punia in New Delhi.
6: It's going to take up a petition filed by India's main opposition leader, Rahul Gandhi, along with several other opposition leaders. They've sought an independent, time-bound investigation into the poll roll revision exercise, and they're asking India's top court to examine whether Chief Election Commissioner Gyanesh Kumar took decisions unilaterally.
3: That's the latest feature story news. This is Ross Cullen in Paris reporting.
7: Este es el resumen de noticias de Sonoita, Puerto Peñasco y la región, con David Mesa, para La Caliente en el 89.3 de FM.
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9: From the Desert Diamond Casino Y Weather Center, here's your forecast for Ajo.
10: For Thursday, sunny skies with a high near 81. Tonight, mostly clear, low right around 66. For Friday, a 30% chance of showers. Otherwise, mostly sunny, breezy, high near 84. For Friday night, going to be breezy, partly cloudy, low right around 66. Saturday, a 20% chance of showers. Otherwise, partly sunny, high near 79. Currently in Ajo, it's 59 degrees.
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20: We hear plenty about the struggles of being overweight, but what about the problems of being skinny? People online are sharing the worst things about being thin, and some of these are pretty darn funny.
0: Okay, I'm ready.
20: There are some of their complaints. Number one, sharp corners. Bumping your hip bone into furniture feels like getting stabbed.
0: Oh, sure it does.
20: It does if you have a little meat on your bones, too. You're bumping into furniture isn't fun. Finding pants. If they fit your waist, they're probably too short. You know, because they're for kids. Uncomfortable laps. Even your dog complains there's not enough cushioning. No, not sitting here. You're too skinny.
0: Yeah, the dog's complaining. That's when it really is bad.
20: Weight fluctuations. Gain 3 pounds and suddenly everybody notices. This is for skinny people. This is a skinny person's problem.
0: Okay, yeah.
20: Bedroom problems. Two skinny people getting intimate can sound like somebody playing the xylophone.
0: Oh, wow. Jeeper creepers.
20: Oh, that one's good. Unwanted assumptions. People automatically assume you have an eating disorder because you're thin. You're thin.
0: Yeah.
20: That's not necessarily true.
0: Yep.
20: The middle seat. You're always the one squeezed between two bigger passengers.
0: Yeah. Right.
20: Hard chairs. Wooden restaurant chairs feel like medieval torture devices. I would say that too. I'm not thin, but parts of me have less padding than they used to, and sitting in hard chairs is not fun. Cold weather. Uh-huh. You're freezing while everybody else is comfortable.
0: Of course.
20: And windy days, which we're having one here today. One strong gust, and you're considering filing a flight plan with the FAA. And the biggest complaint?
0: Like it'll blow away?
20: Yeah.
0: Oh, okay, I get it.
20: And the biggest complaint? People constantly saying, you're so skinny, as though that's automatically a compliment. Because it isn't. Apparently, even being thin comes with baggage, just not much padding. By the way, when skinny people fall down, they don't bounce. They make a noise like somebody dropped a bag of silverware.
0: Oh, wow. I'm not even sure what to do about you today. It's like...
20: What?
0: Go ahead.
20: We're talking about skinny people. You know, at least they're saving money on bubble wrap. They're wearing it under their clothes. There you go. Anyway, enough. It's Van Camp and Morgan.

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1: Hey, kids. It's Thursday.
0: Yes.
1: You know what that means? It's time for This Is Why I'm Broke. Oh yeah.
0: I can probably tell you many reasons why I'm broke, but go ahead.
1: We go to the mall, the internet's mall, online mall.
0: Yeah.
1: This is why I'm broke.com, and we find you some very cool stuff. And we got a little list this week. If you're ready.
0: Ready.
1: Here we go. Summon your cat's inner spirit with a Meowgy board catnip kitty playmat. This spooky cute spirit board features a scratch-friendly cotton surface and attached planchette for interactive play, giving your furry psychic a new favorite spot to scratch, sprawl, and plot. The Meowgy board catnip kitty playmat will set you back $35. But
0: wow,
1: you know,
0: that's actually kind of more expensive than I thought it would be.
1: Fluffy's worth it. Do you have one? No, I don't have a cat.
0: Oh, okay. No. That's true.
1: Hey, scare the pants off anyone that ventures upon your property with the creepy tree arms and face set. A must-have for the Halloween season. This set anthropomorphizes the trees with a demon-like face and claws that create the illusion it's come to life. Kind of like the trees in Wizard of Oz. Right?
0: Right.
1: Right, right, right.
0: Yes.
1: A set of these creepy tree arms and face set will set you back $69. Sleep through your next flight without folding yourself into a pretzel. The 3-in-1 system combines a memory foam pillow, adjustable eye mask, and blanket-like body sling to keep your upper body supported, your eyes covered, and your dignity intact.
0: That's good. I want my dignity intact.
1: The airplane sleep support system will set you back $39.99. And build the suspense leading up to the greatest holiday of the year with this Halloween Advent calendar. Now, wait. You're going to want to see this.
0: Oh, my gosh.
1: This spooktacular mansion stands 37 inches tall, features a sturdy construction, and amazing attention to detail given to every square inch. The Halloween Advent calendar will set you back. Are you ready? $2,380. For an advent calendar, $2,380. Wow. $2,380 for an advent calendar.
0: How can that possibly be worth that?
1: Well, it's got highly detailed things.
0: Well, evidently.
1: Yeah. Anyway, there you go. That is why we were broke.

0: With studios in the heart of Ajo Plaza, this is Z89.3 KZAO.
1: Hey, it's time for some tasty bits.
2: Cheese curds. There's a place in Long Beach. They serve cheese curds with fried chicken chunks. Oh my gosh, it's delicious.
1: They use cheese curds for poutine.
2: Yeah, they do.
1: Yeah.
2: So, and the little the cheese curds with the fried chicken chunks have some gravy on it. Oh, they also serve poutine there.
1: Well, good for them.
2: You can get cheese curd. It's like a cheese curd place. Okay. A cheese curd place. And you can get cheese curds with all sorts of things.
1: Okay, great. Here's some things you probably didn't know yesterday. The actor responsible for The Voice in Field of Dreams, who says, "If you build it, he will come," has never been confirmed. Some people think it's Kevin Costner or Ray Liotta. Others have claimed it's Ed Harris. But the director, Phil Robinson, says, and he said this a couple of years ago, that he's never heard someone guess it correctly, and he thinks it's fun for it to remain a mystery.
2: Yeah, Carly Simon thought the same thing for a long time.
1: Yeah.
2: And then when she divulged who it was, it's like...
1: Well, she hasn't ever really divulged.
2: She said it was what's-his-face.
1: She's kind of hinted that it could be, but not... she hasn't really divulged.
2: It was just anticlimactic when she did say it, or when it was supposedly...
1: Anyway, whatever. Paul McCartney wrote the song "Woman" for the group Peter and Gordon, but did it under the pseudonym Bernard Webb to prove his songs could be hits without his name attached. It wound up getting to number 14 on the Billboard chart, and Peter Asher was dating Paul's sister at the time.
2: Well, what do you know?
1: What do you know? We're currently in the longest period ever since the United States added a state. It's been 67 years since Hawaii became a state. The previous long stretch was 47 years between Arizona and Alaska.
2: Well, I guess we could add Puerto Rico.
1: We could.
2: Chances are we're not.
1: No.
2: But the Virgin Islands. Yeah, Virgin Islands, yeah.
1: The reason the majority of police uniforms are blue is because after the Civil War, there was a surplus of blue Army uniforms, which were repurposed for police departments, and the color just stuck.
2: Okay.
1: And the slogan, "Don't mess with Texas," came from an anti-littering ad campaign in the 1980s.
2: Really?
1: Yeah.
2: Huh.
1: I don't know any more about it than that. Those are our tasty bits for today.
3: The boy is mine. The boy is mine. The boy is mine. The boy is mine. The boy is mine. The boy is mine.

0: smile.
1: I'm Brad Sussmat. 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Last night, the Milwaukee Brewers beat the Dodgers 6-2. National League Championship Series now finds Milwaukee one win away from sweeping away the Dodgers and going to the World Series. I couldn't help but thinking last night watching the Brewers and their manager, Pat Murphy. If you're not aware, Murphy was the skipper at Arizona State for their baseball program, took them to the College World Series 3 times in 5 years back in 2009. He was investigated by the university as well as the NCAA for making too many phone calls. That's right, too many phone calls, 500 in a period of time where he should not have. He also had players being given jobs and being paid for jobs they didn't do. Are those reasons to fire a skipper in 2009 that takes his team to the College World Series? Like, I'm thinking about it last night saying, if that had happened today, would that even be a blip with what is going on in college athletics today where $5,000 is nothing, $500,000 for players is now becoming next to nothing? It's crazy what's going on out there and just how the lack of institutional control is what ended up getting Pat fired by or he resigned. There's mixed bag on that one. But I feel good for him now. I really genuinely like him. He's got a great mind about him, more than just a baseball guy. He's a family guy too, and it's pretty clear the Brewers are all in and all together. They're going to sweep out Ohtani and the Dodgers in all likelihood. That's pretty impressive. Speaking of sports, I'm Brad Sussmat.
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1: Today's impossible trivia question. 2026 has three of these. 2027 will only have one. What are they? Now, let's see. I've told you already these go on a calendar. And that three is the absolute maximum that can be had in 1 year. So what
0: is it? So is it a 5 week month?
1: No.
0: No.
1: No.
0: Does it have to do with leap year?
1: No.
0: Hmm.
1: No. Yeah, leap year has nothing to do with it. Some years will have three, some will have two, some will have one. But one and two are the more common. Yeah. Every year. Every year. On the calendar. It's a day of the week, Morgan.
0: It's a day of the week?
1: It's a day of the week.
0: Well, there's more than three Mondays. There's more than three.
1: How many Mondays? Friday the 13th are there in a year?
0: Oh, dadgummit.
1: Yeah, you weren't going in the right direction. I thought I'd just save you the trouble.
0: Thanks.
1: But there's going to be three in 2026, or there have been, and that's a lot. That is the most. That's the most you can ever have, is three in 1 year.
0: Yeah.
1: Yeah.
0: That's a lot.
1: It's usually one or two. Toyota is recalling approximately 31,000 of the 2026
0: Holy
1: RAV4 plug-in hybrid SVUs.
0: Oh,
1: I mean,
0: really?
1: SUVs. Because they could suddenly lose power while driving. Can
0: that
1: you
0: would
1: imagine
0: be not
1: driving
0: good.
1: Down the street, driving down the street, driving down the
0: driving
1: street.
0: Driving on the highway, driving down the highway.
1: Your little thing on the indicator on the dashboard says 100%, 99%, 0%.
0: Nothing. You got nothing. We're going to stop now. Oops, already stopped.
1: Remember the old Toyota adage? You asked for it, you got it, Toyota.
0: Yeah, you got it. There you go.
1: There you go.
0: That's it.
1: Toyota says a software glitch could cause the hybrid system to shut down, increasing the risk of a crash, especially at higher speeds. Toyota will notify affected owners by early December, because November is still to be had, and you can still have an accident in November. And the rest of October, I might add, too.
0: I suppose you could.
1: Dealerships will fix the problem with a free software update. Of course they will. They have to. Yeah. It's Van Camp and Morgan.

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2: Ever get a song stuck in your head that just won't go away?
3: Yeah.
2: I'm like drinking
3: four times
2: champagne.
3: A day. Yeah.
2: It's been like 3 weeks now. Scientists say there's actually a reason certain tunes take a permanent resonance in your brain. I mean, I get usually a different song every day when I wake up.
3: Yeah?
2: Yep.
3: When you wake up?
2: Yeah.
3: Huh.
2: And it could be a jingle. It could be just like a loop of a phrase.
3: See, I'm singing Lionel Richie today.
2: You are. Yeah, you're in the Lionel Richie.
3: You are. The song You Are by Lionel Richie. I don't know all the words.
2: Great song.
3: You know how old that song is? That song is really old. I don't know the words.
2: I've been doing that. I've been stuck on Band-Aid.
3: Oh, yeah, that was.
2: Band-Aid stuck on me.
3: You know who wrote that?
2: Huh?
3: Barry Manilow.
2: Oh, yeah. That and
3: yeah, and
2: Tony has a first name at the YZAR.
3: He also did like a good neighbor. State Farm is there, but not really an earworm. Those aren't really earworms.
2: They can be.
3: They can be, yeah.
2: Because they'll get stuck in my head as well. Yeah. Jingles, songs, phrases, song phrases.
3: So there's a reason why we get these stuck.
2: Well, they are called earworms, and researchers found they tend to have

0: three things in common.
1: Okay.
0: Faster tempos, familiar melodies, and unexpected jumps between musical notes.
1: Oh.
0: Yeah.
1: Which makes it an interesting song. Unexpected jumps between musical notes makes it interesting.
0: The
1: right?
0: familiar melodies, you know, that one would be obvious, right?
1: Yeah.
0: But the faster tempos, that one kind of was interesting to me, and and especially the unexpected jumps. That is interesting. So one study compared 100 commonly reported earworms with 100 similar songs.
1: Huh.
0: So the earworms average about 124 beats a minute, compared with 116 for songs that didn't stick.
1: 116 is pretty normal for medium tempo song.
0: Well, something that radio people already know, repetition matters.
1: Repetition matters. It does.
0: So songs that chart higher and receive more airplay are more likely to become earworms.
1: We call them high rotation.
0: High rotation.
1: High rotation, children. Mm-hmm.
0: Now, there's another study, and it found repeatedly hearing a song increased its ability to interfere with your thoughts.
1: Huh.
0: But here's the interesting part. Researchers reviewed 47 studies and discovered that people don't necessarily get the same song stuck in their head.
1: Well, no.
0: Duh.
1: Yeah, duh.
0: I could have told them that.
1: Yeah, yeah.
0: Your personal music nightmare might be someone else's favorite tune. And, you know, scientists, they have identified some common characteristics, but they cannot guarantee which songs will become earworms. Because, of course, they can't.
1: Well, and I think that when you hear a song a lot on the radio, it actually gets stuck in your head. I think that whole, there's something to be said for the high rotation of a song.
0: You know? Yeah, of course there is.
1: You know, so, yeah, I'm there. But I've got Lionel Richie stuck in my head, and nobody plays that song anymore. It's like...
0: Well, I would play it.
1: But, you know, you rarely hear it on the radio anymore.
0: No,
1: yeah, right. Unless you're listening to the Rock and Easy FM, which I used to work at. So I guess that's why I like Lionel Richie, because I worked at the Rock and Easy FM. All right. So there you go. Some insight into the old earworm. And now you know. It's Van Camp and Morgan. What I want.

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2: From Fihistory News in Paris, I'm Ross Cullen. Ukraine has resumed attacks on Russian energy infrastructure, hitting an oil refinery on Thursday after President Volodymyr Zelensky said Kyiv was done supporting a ceasefire on energy targets announced unexpectedly by US President Donald Trump and which was ignored by Russia. Since Trump's surprise announcement on Sunday, Kyiv had suspended attacks on Russian refineries, which Trump blames for raising diesel prices on global markets. This comes after Elon Musk said the US government and President Trump, not his company SpaceX, control restrictions on Ukraine's military-grade Starlink satellite network after a sudden speed cap disrupted Ukrainian drone operations and battlefield communications. John Luff, Associate Fellow in the Russia and Eurasia Program at Chatham House, says the pressure on Ukraine is intensifying on multiple fronts.
3: This deal that he's done with Putin, of course, over the heads of the Ukrainians and the Europeans, is making life difficult for the Ukrainians because they're now being told that the US is going to cut off intelligence. We've got the slowdown of Starlink, as you just mentioned, which is very important for Ukraine's drone operations and indeed battlefield communications. And the US is also hinting that it might stop selling weapons to Europe, which are then transferred to Ukraine. So this puts the Ukrainians in a really difficult position just at the moment when they're starting to take more and more punishment from the air by the Russians.
2: Bulgarian Prime Minister Rumen Radev has publicly backed the Trump-Putin-Russian diesel deal at the Brussels EU summit on Thursday, putting himself at odds with fellow leaders who've condemned the agreement. The diesel row is not the only source of division. Leaders are also split over how to respond to a surge in Chinese exports that industry groups blame for factory closures across the bloc. From Brussels, FSN's William Denslow reports.
4: This comes off the heels of Maroš Šefčovič, the European Trade Commissioner's visit to Beijing, where he managed to receive concessions from China when it came to the export of hybrid vehicles. All eyes will be on if that's enough to appease European leaders to stay the course, or if they feel more stringent measures are required to help try and rebalance this trade relationship.
2: India's Supreme Court has begun hearing a petition brought by opposition leader Rahul Gandhi and 12 other senior politicians challenging the Election Commission's revision of the country's electoral rolls. Here's FSN's Neha Punia in New Delhi.
5: It's going to take up a petition filed by India's main opposition leader, Rahul Gandhi, along with several other opposition leaders. They've sought an independent, time-bound investigation into the poll roll revision exercise, and they're asking India's top court to examine whether Chief Election Commissioner Gyanesh Kumar took decisions unilaterally.
2: That's the latest feature story news. This is Ross Cullen in Paris reporting.
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9: 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Here's your forecast for Ajo.
10: For Thursday, sunny skies with a high near 81. Tonight, mostly clear, low right around 66. For Friday, a 30% chance of showers. Otherwise, mostly sunny, breezy, high near 84. For our Friday night, going to be breezy, partly cloudy, low right around 66. Saturday, a 20% chance of showers. Otherwise, partly sunny, high near 79. Currently in Ajo, it's 63 degrees.
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15: Ladies, if you're looking for Mr. Right, maybe stop looking up. A relationship article says shorter men might actually make better husbands. And there are 8 reasons why. Here we go.
16: Okay.
15: Number 1, more bedroom action.
16: Really?
15: Research suggests shorter guys may get intimate more frequently.
16: Really?
15: Because they have to try harder. No, that's not in there. But I'm thinking that's what it is. Number 2, more confidence.
16: Really?
15: They've learned to stand tall without actually being tall.
16: Huh. Hey.
15: Number three, supermodel effect. Standing next to a shorter guy might make you feel taller.
16: Is that good?
15: Well, if you want to be the supermodel in the family, sure, why not? Number four, longer lives. Some studies suggest shorter men live longer.
16: Really?
15: Yeah. Number five, more committed. Research found shorter husbands have lower divorce rates.
16: Really?
15: Yeah. And I'm thinking because they don't think they could probably get another woman. Number six, more dating options. Drop that 6-foot requirement and suddenly your dating pool gets considerably larger.
16: It does, I would think, you know.
15: Number seven, better bedroom compatibility. Similar heights can make certain romantic activities a little easier. And
16: I always wonder about, you know, really tall people and really, you know, shorter people.
15: Yeah.
16: How does it work, really?
15: And finally, number eight, no tiptoes required. Kissing your husband shouldn't require calf exercises.
16: Or a
15: staircase.
16: Your neck.
15: Or a staircase nearby. One study even found shorter men were significantly less likely to divorce than taller husbands. Of course, height doesn't guarantee a great marriage.
16: No.
15: But maybe the perfect husband isn't 6'3" with movie star looks either.
16: Maybe not.
15: Maybe he's 5'6", loyal, funny, has a dad bod, and knows how to load the dishwasher without being asked.
16: Hey, a lot to be said for that.
15: Now, that's attractive, is it not?
16: It is.
15: Mm-hmm. A shorter husband means you can finally make eye contact during an argument. And that's what's really important.
16: Oh, well, there you go.
15: That's what's important.
16: Of course, yes.
15: Ladies, would you date or marry a man shorter than you? And guys, has your height ever cost you a date? Food for thought, right? We are.

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1: Time for Van Camp and Morgan's birthday extravaganza.
2: Yes, indeed. The extravagant extravaganza.
1: Bam.
2: Bam? Bam, bam?
1: Emeril Lagasse.
2: Oh, Emeril Lagasse. Mm-hmm. Is he like 69 today?
1: Not yet.
2: Not yet?
1: 67.
2: Really? That's it?
1: Yeah, I thought he was older than that. Yeah, he's always seemed older than that. But
2: yeah, okay.
1: Oh, well, just 67.
2: Just 67.
1: Former British royal, married to a former prince.
2: Wait a minute. Who are you talking about?
1: Well, this lady's been former British royal for a while.
2: Okay.
1: But her husband, her ex-husband, is just newfound in this whole non-royalness.
2: Newfound royal. Well, who are we talking about? Who are we talking about?
1: Fergie.
2: Fergie. Sarah Ferguson.
1: Yep.
2: Is she 67?
1: Ex-wife of the wayward Prince Andrew. She is 67, okay, yes. Cool. Larry Miller from The Nutty Professor and Kiss Kiss Bang Bang.
2: Oh.
1: And other stuff.
2: Larry Miller, who was in every Gary Marshall movie, by the way. Is he 70?
1: He is 73.
2: Okay.
1: And from Trading Spaces, Paige.
2: Paige Davis, whose real name is Paige. Paige Davis, Trading Spaces. And you know, she was on HGTV this summer. She was the surprise guest at the end of the 90s house thing, which worked, right?
1: Yeah.
2: Because she was also on with the Carter on Trading Spaces. And Carter was on... I know way too much about HGTV. Paige is 57. All right.
1: Brenda K. Starr.
2: I still believe. She's 60?
1: She is 60. Right. You were correct, sir.
2: Yeah.
1: From, here's a good song. It's an important song to you, I know.
2: What's that?
1: The Lady in Red.
2: Oh, Christa Berg.
1: Yes.
2: I've told this story before. I was at a Christmas party for work, and I danced with my soon-to-be wife, who we weren't dating. We were just friends.
1: Well, you were there with somebody else.
2: But I was there with a lot of other else's. I was one of those.
1: Primarily, I had
2: another date.
1: Yes.
2: But my date didn't want to dance. So I danced with this woman, and she became my wife.
1: What do you know?
2: What do you know, kids? Careful out there when you dance.
1: That's right.
2: When you dance. And she was wearing red, by the way. So she was the lady in red. It all worked. Chris is 75.
1: Chris is 78.
2: Yeah, fine, whatever.
1: Now, you'll get this one.
2: All right, who is
1: Lastest but not leastest.
2: Yeah.
1: I've actually met him once.
2: Really?
1: He has oddly very wide shoulders.
2: Uh-huh.
1: And it's like... You know when you think a different head should be on the shoulders?
2: Yeah.
1: Anyway. All right. So, and these pretty funky eyes. Richard Carpenter.
2: Oh, he didn't do that song. No. Richard Carpenter is 80 today, is he not?
1: You're correct, sir.
2: They long to be. All right. And if today's your birthday?
1: Happy birthday.
2: From Van Camp and Morgan. I hear.

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1: Florida, oh Florida,
2: hey, hey.
1: Special delivery in Florida. Taking that stuff too personally in Florida. Because you guys are crazy.
2: Right.
1: Florida man apparently took the phrase special delivery a little too personally. And police say 33-year-old Cousin confronted an Uber Eats driver outside of Miami-Dade apartment complex after the driver allegedly flirted with his girlfriend.
2: What?
1: No, he didn't.
2: Oh, man.
1: The driver had delivered food to the woman, then returned around 3:25 in the morning, hoping to get her phone number.
2: Wow.
1: Uh-huh. So.
2: Well, I guess if you deliver Uber Eats, you don't really have their phone number.
1: Nor are you supposed to at the time.
2: Okay.
1: So the woman, that's when Sir Otoya allegedly arrived in his Corvette, pulled a gun, forced the driver to the ground, pistol whipped him, and shot him in the butt.
2: So it's in the what?
1: You heard me. He shot him in the butt.
2: Good Lord.
1: The wounded driver managed to drive himself to the hospital.
2: Wow.
1: And police later did arrest Sir Otoya and reportedly discovered drugs.
2: Not drugs. Not the dreaded drugs. What do you know?
1: And a little spot full of cash.
2: Well, okay, because when you're dealing drugs, what do you have? You have cash and you have scale.
1: Yes.
2: And you have baggies.
1: Yes.
2: And sometimes you have rolling papers.
1: I don't think you have any of that stuff.
2: Oh, yeah, you do.
1: No, you.
2: Oh, me personally.
1: Yeah.
2: I'm never telling. I don't carry it in my car. That's for damn sure. I mean, that would be just stupid. I watch, what is it called? Live PD.
1: I love Live PD.
2: I watch that stuff. You don't carry your stuff in the car. Why would you have your scale in your car? That's ridiculous.
1: Hey, people do it because they're not smart.
2: I know. Yeah, well, they think they're going to make a bunch of money, and they do for a little while. And then...
1: Well, plus, this is Florida we're talking about.
2: It stops.
1: So, you know,
2: all right. There you go. What's it to you?
1: Cut the little break there.
2: And that's our crazy crime story from Florida for today.

0: 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Last night, the Milwaukee Brewers beat the Dodgers 6-2. National League Championship Series now finds Milwaukee one win away from sweeping away the Dodgers and going to the World Series. I couldn't help but thinking last night watching the Brewers and their manager, Pat Murphy. If you're not aware, Murphy was the skipper at Arizona State for their baseball program, took them to the College World Series 3 times in 5 years back in 2009. He was investigated by the university as well as the NCAA for making too many phone calls. That's right, too many phone calls, 500 in a period of time where he should not have. He also had players being given jobs and being paid for jobs they didn't do. Are those reasons to fire a skipper in 2009 that takes his team to the College World Series? Like, I'm thinking about it last night saying, if that had happened today, would that even be a blip with what is going on in college athletics today where $5,000 is nothing? $500,000 for players is now becoming next to nothing. It's crazy what's going on out there and just how the lack of institutional control is what ended up getting Pat fired by or he resigned. There's mixed bag on that one. But I feel good for him now. I really genuinely like him. He's got a great mind about him, more than just a baseball guy. He's a family guy too, and it's pretty clear the Brewers are all in and all together. They're going to sweep out Ohtani and the Dodgers in all likelihood. That's pretty impressive. Speaking of sports, I'm Brad Sussmat.
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0: You're listening to the Van Camp and Morgan Show on Z89.3. Netflix says business is booming, so naturally they're laying off 1,000 people. Yep.
1: Of course, yeah.
0: They're eliminating roughly 6% of their workforce in its biggest round of job cuts since 2022.
1: Wow.
0: The layoffs primarily affect employees in tech, product development, legal, and HR. Because, you know, who needs HR when you're a big company like Netflix? But don't worry, Netflix execs insist the company is doing great and they are keeping their job. The execs are.
1: Oh,
0: right?
1: Good for them. Yeah.
0: They say the cuts are part of a restructuring designed to shift money and resources toward future growth.
1: Not just future. We're talking future. I mean, that is like,
0: if you are
1: hardcore.
0: If you're British, you pronounce your U's as ooze, not as use. Okay, so it's future. Okay,
1: right.
0: Not future. Apparently, that future doesn't include 1,000 current employees. It's becoming a familiar corporate strategy. Announce record success, celebrate your growth, then hand out cardboard boxes and pink slips. And considering Netflix keeps raising subscription prices, you'd think they could afford to keep a few extra people around, especially those guys in HR who know how to sue you.
1: Okay, yeah. There it is.
0: You know, maybe the employees should have selected keep watching with their remote. Hey, Netflix finally found a way to cancel something without disappointing subscribers, right? Our Who Cares News is...

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1: It is time for the Who Cares News headlines. Here's Morgan.
2: Former Drake and Josh star Drake Bell is furious.
1: Furious?
2: Furious. I mean, he's like hopping mad with Hollywood's Actors Union, SAG-AFTRA.
1: Yeah.
2: Drake revealed he's been denied health insurance because he didn't earn that from acting.
1: Oh, yeah.
2: Mm-hmm.
1: You have to work so much to qualify for the health plan.
2: Yeah. Well, he reported his earnings were just over $17,000.
1: Not enough.
2: No.
1: Not enough.
2: About $11,500 short.
1: He's short, yeah.
2: So he blasted the union on his Instagram, telling followers, do not become an actress. Don't join SAG. He even called out union president Sean Astin.
1: Sean Astin?
2: Yeah.
1: Ooh. Patty Duke's son.
2: That's right.
1: And a son of a bunch of fathers. Including John Astin.
2: Yeah, John Astin was his stepfather.
1: Who,
2: as far as he was concerned, that was his dad.
1: That was his dad.
2: His dad. Yeah,
1: is John is still alive. He's like 95.
2: Oh, that's true. Yeah. Okay.
1: And who did he play? Gomez Adams.
2: Gomez.
1: Most famous role for John Astin. Yeah.
2: For Sean Astin?
1: John Astin.
2: John Astin.
1: Astin. Yeah, yeah.
2: Sean Astin, Encino Man. Yep.
1: Oh, Encino Man, 51st Dates, Stranger Things, he was Bob. He was also with Cal Penn on Big Bang Theory, stealing the Nobel Prize.
2: Yeah, that's right. He did a really good job in 51st Dates.
1: He's all her brother. Yeah, I love it. Yeah, now I've got to watch 51st Dates this weekend again. I love that movie.
2: But
1: he's
2: Drake,
1: been in a lot of stuff.
2: When Drake called out.
1: Oh, that's right. We're talking about Drake calling out Sean Astin.
2: Yeah, okay. Suggesting actors shouldn't be running the organization. And Drake is focused primarily on.
1: I think he's got a point. You know, that actors should not be the president of the union. But they always have been, so I don't know.
2: Well, usually it's not much of a problem.
1: No, and I mean, it's not. Look, this is not something that Sean Astin sets. This is the board, you know? And the board says you got to make $28,000 before you get insurance.
2: Right.
1: I mean, that's nothing.

0: Wars.
1: Huh.
0: Legally Blonde lady here. Oh. She has brought back a majority stake in her production company, Hello Sunshine.
1: Yeah, she's done well.
0: Alongside entertainment giant Media One.
1: Media One.
0: And Reese originally sold the company in 2021 for a whopping $900 million.
1: No, she's doing just fine.
0: So, Hello Sunshine produced hits like Big Little Lies, Morning Show.
1: Yeah.
0: Little Fires Everywhere.
1: Yep.
0: Reese calls the deal a homecoming and says she's proud to continue telling stories that matter. And the new purchase price was not disclosed.
1: It was way more than $1 billion. I guarantee you. Way more than $1 billion.
0: So she sells the company, then comes back to buy it again.
1: Yeah, but there's a value to it now. You know, and there was a value to it when she sold it. She probably needed money, and now she doesn't need it. So she wants it back, and she wants control. I totally get it. When I started seeing her name pop up in credits as produced by, not executive produced. Executive produced is kind of a phony title,
0: right?
1: For a lot of people, with the exception of like a Chuck Lorre. If you see Chuck Lorre's executive producer of a sitcom, then you know he's in charge. He's usually the showrunner, but executive produced by a star, that's usually something they give them a little extra perk. Oh, by the way, you can have a few points on the end and that kind of thing. But yeah, when she started producing, it's like, I see. And she and Jen Aniston are like really close. So,
0: oh, really?
1: So yeah, the morning show, that's her show, like you said. And there's others. And movies too. She does movies too. So no, she's a smart cookie. I shouldn't call her a cookie. Is that sexist to call her a cookie? I don't know. Anyway, she's a smart person. How's that?
0: She's a
1: smart person.
0: She's a good businesswoman.
1: There you go.
0: Yeah.
1: That's it. By golly. Thank you for saving my
0: unwoke
1: butt. All right. Don't forget, you still can vote for us today for a little bit longer in the top host competition. The top 20 in each group will move on to the next round. We're very close to that. So please go to tophost.org. Look for John Van Camp with a C. And vote for us. You get a free vote every day. And if you'd like to donate to the Ryan Seacrest Foundation for Children's Hospitals, you may do so. And every dollar you donate, you get a vote. So there you go. And we move on to the next round tomorrow, from what I understand. So we'll see. Thank you for your support. More Who Cares tomorrow. Have yourself a great day. And
0: that's all the news you could care less about for today.

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2: From Fika Story News in Paris, I'm Ross Cullen. Ukraine has resumed attacks on Russian energy infrastructure, hitting an oil refinery on Thursday after President Volodymyr Zelensky said Kyiv was done supporting a ceasefire on energy targets announced unexpectedly by US President Donald Trump and which was ignored by Russia. Since Trump's surprise announcement on Sunday, Kyiv had suspended attacks on Russian refineries, which Trump blames for raising diesel prices on global markets. This comes after Elon Musk said the US government and President Trump, not his company SpaceX, control restrictions on Ukraine's military-grade Starlink satellite network after a sudden speed cap disrupted Ukrainian drone operations and battlefield communications. John Luff, Associate Fellow in the Russia and Eurasia Program at Chatham House, says the pressure on Ukraine is intensifying on multiple fronts.
3: This deal that he's done with Putin, of course, over the heads of the Ukrainians and the Europeans, is making life difficult for the Ukrainians because they're now being told that the US is going to cut off intelligence. We've got the slowdown of Starlink, as you just mentioned, which is very important for Ukraine's drone operations and indeed battlefield communications. And the US is also hinting that it might stop selling weapons to Europe, which are then transferred to Ukraine. So this puts the Ukrainians in a really difficult position just at the moment when they're starting to take more and more punishment from the air by the Russians.
2: Bulgarian Prime Minister Rumen Radev has publicly backed the Trump-Putin-Russian diesel deal at the Brussels EU summit on Thursday, putting himself at odds with fellow leaders who've condemned the agreement. The diesel row is not the only source of division. Leaders are also split over how to respond to a surge in Chinese exports that industry groups blame for factory closures across the bloc. From Brussels, FSN's William Denslow reports.
4: This comes off the heels of Maroš Šefčovič, the European Trade Commissioner's visit to Beijing, where he managed to receive concessions from China when it came to the export of hybrid vehicles. All eyes will be on if that's enough to appease European leaders to stay the course, or if they feel more stringent measures are required to help try and rebalance this trade relationship.
2: India's Supreme Court has begun hearing a petition brought by opposition leader Rahul Gandhi and 12 other senior politicians challenging the Election Commission's revision of the country's electoral rolls. Here's FSN's Neha Punia in New Delhi.
5: It's going to take up a petition filed by India's main opposition leader, Rahul Gandhi, along with several other opposition leaders. They've sought an independent, time-bound investigation into the poll roll revision exercise, and they're asking India's top court to examine whether Chief Election Commissioner Gyanesh Kumar took decisions unilaterally.
2: That's the latest feature story news. This is Ross Cullen in Paris reporting.
6: Este es el resumen de noticias de Sonoyta, Puerto Peñasco y la región con David Mesa para La Caliente en el 89.3 de FM.
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9: Here's your forecast for Ajo.
10: For Thursday, sunny skies with a high near 81. Tonight, mostly clear, low right around 66. For Friday, a 30% chance of showers. Otherwise, mostly sunny, breezy, high near 84. For Friday night, going to be breezy, partly cloudy, low right around 66. Saturday, a 20% chance of showers. Otherwise, partly sunny, high near 79. Currently in Ajo, it's 66 degrees.
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16: Hey kids, guess what? It's hour four. Yeah, best hour on the radio. You know that. We know that.
17: Yeah.
16: This is where everything just gels. It gels, man.
17: It's jelly rolling.
16: Jelly rolling and the bit. 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The Federal Witness Protection Program has an incredible track record. Not one witness who followed the program's rules has ever been killed by the people they were testifying against. Not one.
17: Not one.
16: But with more people needing protection, training is now being outsourced to the private sector. Introducing Witness Protection Training Camp, where we teach ordinary Americans the extraordinary skills required to disappear completely. Our intensive 3-day program includes day one, your new identity, learn to answer to a completely different name without looking confused. Special exercises include remembering your new birthday and forgetting your old mother-in-law. Day two, blending in. Learn how to become so boring that nobody remembers meeting you. Includes advanced training in discussing the weather, wearing beige, and driving a Buick. And day three, social media detox. Learn why posting loving my new life in Boise might defeat the entire purpose of witness protection. Plus, bonus classes, how to recognize your former mob boss at Walmart and why you should never attend your own funeral. Graduates receive a certificate with somebody else's name on it. Witness Protection Training Camp. We can't tell you where we're located, who our instructors are, or how much it costs, but trust us, you'll never be the same person again. And remember our motto, what happens at Witness Protection Training Camp officially never happened. All right. Here's what's coming up on hour four. Of course, we got our fast facts you can use if you can listen fast enough today. All right. Plus, our stupid list of signs your screen time is out of control. Out of control. And our ICME scrapage and a lot more all coming up for you this hour four. So sit back, relax, enjoy. Get ready, by the way. And if you do need to sign up for our training camp, we're here for you. So it's hour four, kids. And it starts
17: right now.

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1: It is time for our fast facts that you can use if you listen fast enough, because we motor mouth them.
2: Let it rip.
1: Yeah, because, you know, we're not gonna repeat them.
2: No, we'll see if you get distracted and start slowing down, or whether you're going to stay consistent and just do it.
1: Really? How critical are you today? That doesn't hurt. A study found that couples who share a similar sense of humor are happier than couples who don't. Interesting. Similar sense of humor. Hey, research shows that holding a warm drink in your hand while shopping can make you spend more money. A warm drink.
2: Really?
1: I.e., that's why there's a Starbucks in every Target. 80% of us admit that we have never thoroughly cleaned a microwave oven. I have. I'm in the 20%, and I do it often. Research says nearly 10% of senior citizens in the United States still don't have life figured out. You know, I hope by the time I get there that I at least have some of it figured out, but I doubt I will either.
2: It'd be nice to have something figured out. There are things. Gotcha.
1: Houseplants uh-huh. were bought more often than usual during the pandemic. Because, you know, we needed someone to talk to.
2: Yeah.
1: 10% of women say they have snacked this in the bedroom, in the bathroom. They've snacked this. I don't know what it is. It doesn't say what. We're going to skip that one. 41 is the average age when people start taking vitamins in order to get healthy. They wait till they're 41?
2: Don't know.
1: An alarm clock is one of the top three inventions we say we hate but can't live without.
2: Yeah, there's that.
1: 54% of teens have driven their parents' car without a license and without their parents knowing. 54%.
2: Wow.
1: Parents, lock up your damn keys.
2: Wow.
1: 21% of people display books in their home or office because they think it makes them look smarter. Yeah, that doesn't surprise me. In fact, I do it too. 58% of people say that forgetting where they parked is the most embarrassing thing to happen involving their cars. Yeah.
2: Yeah.
1: 44% of American workers are less than very satisfied with the quality of coffee at the office. Yeah. 23% of women say leaving a wet towel on the bed is their partner's worst habit. And finally, 15% of people have snooped or gone through their boss's desk at work, even though it could get them fired. That's our fast facts you can use for

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1: and feel the energy.
0: And feel the energy.
1: All the hits. You're the best.
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2: Earlier on the show, we were telling you about eye strain causing us to miss work and school because of all of our staring at our screens, if you will. Don't judge. You know what? You may join the statistics someday, you know. But we've got a list for you. Top signs that your screen time is out of control. Are you ready? Here we go. The last time you saw daylight was when you Googled the sun. You named your kid XBMCA13SO, so you'll never forget your Wi-Fi password.
1: Wow, until you have to change it.
2: Yeah, right. You communicate with your kids through texting while at the dinner table. Yeah, I've done that before.
1: Really?
2: Yeah. You, across the table. Check your text. You try and open doors by swiping your finger across them. That's a sure sign you've got too much screen time going on. You can no longer tilt up your head due to the muscle atrophy.
1: Yeah.
2: That's my problem.
1: We're going to see people with the humps on their back.
2: Yes. You just took a shower without removing your AirPods.
1: I think they're
2: waterproof. I haven't tried it yet. It's been 2 years since you cracked your iPhone, and you're still in grief counseling. Just go get a new screen.
1: Yes, 2 years, loser.
2: Yeah. Loser, look at you. You just tried to like and subscribe to a lamppost. You need to get your eyes checked. You spend so much time sitting at the computer that your butt print on your chair even captures the dimples.
1: Wow. That's special.
2: The one time you look up from your phone, you realize your family added 2 kids. And finally, you make a urologist appointment because your junk doesn't look like an eggplant. There you go. Signs that your screen time is out of control.

0: 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Last night, the Milwaukee Brewers beat the Dodgers 6-2. National League Championship Series now finds Milwaukee one win away from sweeping away the Dodgers and going to the World Series. I couldn't help but thinking last night watching the Brewers and their manager, Pat Murphy. If you're not aware, Murphy was the skipper at Arizona State for their baseball program, took them to the College World Series 3 times in 5 years back in 2009. He was investigated by the university as well as the NCAA for making too many phone calls. That's right, too many phone calls, 500 in a period of time where he should not have. He also had players being given jobs and being paid for jobs they didn't do. Are those reasons to fire a skipper in 2009 that takes his team to the College World Series? Like, I'm thinking about it last night saying, if that had happened today, would that even be a blip with what is going on in college athletics today where $5,000 is nothing? $500,000 for players is now becoming next to nothing. It's crazy what's going on out there and just how the lack of institutional control is what ended up getting Pat fired by AA, or he resigned. There's mixed bag on that one. But I feel good for him now. I really genuinely like him. He's got a great mind about him, more than just a baseball guy. He's a family guy too, and it's pretty clear the Brewers are all in and all together. They're going to sweep out Ohtani and the Dodgers in all likelihood. That's pretty impressive. Speaking of sports, I'm Brad Sussmat.
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1: Every day we scrape the bottom of the internet to find you some stories you probably missed out on. In fact, we scrape so hard that they don't even come up. They're just stuck there on the bottom of the internet. But we do our best. We do our level best to get them out for you. So here we go with today's scrapage. In case you missed it, or icy me's, a Spectrum work van got swallowed by a growing sinkhole in Los Feliz yesterday after a water main broke beneath the street. The technician escaped unharmed, but the van kept sinking, proving that Spectrum service can apparently go down in more ways than one. Hey, since In-N-Out refuses to partner with delivery apps, enterprising Southern Californians are offering unofficial burger deliveries, sometimes charging as much as $50. But be careful, one reporter paid a driver through Zelle, got blocked, and never received the food. Yeah, so do be careful. Although it's a great idea when you think about it. And a giant inflatable pumpkin broke free from a North Carolina farm during strong winds and went rolling down a road. An Uber driver and some helpful bystanders managed to capture the runaway decoration and return it safely. No word on whether the pumpkin received a 5-star rating for the ride. And those are our Icy Me stories for today.

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0: Z89.3, that was St. John with Roses. Good morning. This is Brenda here with you until 12 o'clock today on this thirsty Thursday. Hey, we've been playing some really great music for you lately, and we've got more great music coming up. We're going to be hearing from Michael Jackson, Jason Derulo, Taylor Swift. It's going to be such a great hour of music. Plus, we have a whole bunch of artists that I haven't mentioned and some of your requests at the end of the hour. Right now, we've got the Chainsmokers with Selfie on Z89.3 and 101.5 HD3 Phoenix.
1: 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Do you think he was just doing that to make me jealous? 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
0: 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That girl is such a fake model. 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Who goes out on Mondays?
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0: from the Desert Diamond Casino Rye Weather Center. Here's your forecast for Ajo.
1: For Thursday, sunny skies with a high near 81. Tonight, mostly clear, low right around 66. For Friday, a 30% chance of showers. Otherwise, mostly sunny, breezy, high near 84. For our Friday night, going to be breezy, partly cloudy, low right around 66. Saturday, a 20% chance of showers. Otherwise, partly sunny, high near 79. Currently in Ajo, it's 72 degrees.
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1: Broadcasting from the heart of the Ajo Plaza, it's Z89.3. We just heard from Tony Dize with Prometo Olvidarte, which translates to I Promise to Forget You. This is Brenda, Brenda, Brenda, hanging out with you on this Thirsty, Thirsty, Thirsty Thursday. Hey, we've got great music coming up for you. Let's see. Right now we've got Ariana Grande with Hate That I Made You Love Me on Z89.3 and 101.5 HD3

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Z89.3. We just heard from Trevor Daniel with Falling, and we've got some more great music coming up for you. And I wanted to just remind you guys about how great this weekend is going to be. We've got a whole bunch of information for you about the Choo Choo Club here. Let's see. The Choo Choo Club is going to be open to the public both Friday and Saturday night. Friday night, it's going to be Copper State Revival. And you have an opportunity to win a guitar. They're giving away raffle tickets, one raffle ticket per person. And you have an opportunity to buy more raffle tickets. And that is Copper State Revival on Friday night. That's going to be a great time. Then Saturday, it's DJ Terrell Newman from 8 p.m. until 2 a.m. open to the public. So if you ever wanted to go to the Choo Choo Club, now is your chance. Do it. Check it out. See how great it is. You're going to love it. And let's see. We've got some of your requests coming up now. Before the end of the hour, make sure you check out our Facebook page, Aho Radio, and our website page, ahoradio.org. Right now, we've got Justin Timberlake. Justin and I are bringing sexy back on Z89.3 and 101.5.

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Z89.3, that was Sombra with My Body Isn't Ready. Good morning. This is Brenda here with you until 12 o'clock today on this thirsty Thursday. Hey, we've been playing some really, really great music for you. This hour, we've got even more great music. We're going to be hearing from Fade, Huey Lewis and the News, Fifth Harmony, plus a whole bunch of other artists that I haven't mentioned, and your requests at the end of the hour. It is going to be such a good time. You're gonna love being here with me during this hour. Hey, let's see. Right now we've got Maroon 5 with Animals on Z89.3 and 101.5 HD3 Phoenix. 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
1: Here's your forecast for Ajo.
2: For Thursday, sunny skies with a high near 81. Tonight, mostly clear, low right around 66. For Friday, a 30% chance of showers. Otherwise, mostly sunny, breezy, high near 84. For Friday night, going to be breezy, partly cloudy, low right around 66. Saturday, a 20% chance of showers. Otherwise, partly sunny, high near 79. Currently in Ajo, it's 75 degrees.
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Z89.3. That was David Guetta with Gone, Gone, Gone, featuring Teddy Swims. This is Brenda here with you on this thirsty Thursday, and I'm getting ready to head on out of here. Sean White is going to be up next at noon with the Depot Diner. He has your classic hits and your throwbacks for your lunch. It's always a great time listening to Sean. I'm going to be back with you tomorrow morning at 10 a.m., and I'm going to leave you with Taking Back Sunday with Make Damn Sure on Z89.3 and 101.5 HD3 Phoenix. 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
4: Esto fue el resumen de noticias con David Mesa.
5: Now, the rest of the story. Savignon was a French science fiction writer who delighted in taking his readers out of this world. His best and most famous work, A Voyage to the Moon, went into 9 editions and 2 English translations in 37 years. In that novel, Savignon describes rockets as a propellant for a space vehicle. Rockets? Nobody had ever thought of that before. The transportation Savignon provided his fictional space traveler was based on Isaac Newton's third law of motion. And yet Newton himself would not define that scientific principle until 30 years after Savignon had died. In fact, Savignon was among the world's first science fiction writers. And as such, he inspired generations of dreamers. His space travel technology is remarkably detailed. Draw wind into a vacuum, I'm quoting, and rarefy it by glowing mirrors pressed icosahedron-wise within a chest. That's a quote. It's the ramjet principle, discussed more than 300 years ago. Savignon also suggested the specifics of balloon travel almost a century and a half before the historic balloon flight of the Montgolfier brothers. Savignon even proposed the invention of something we now recognize as the internal combustion engine. Savignon conceived of the material world as being composed of infinitesimal fragments called atoms. These, he said, comprise all known elements. All of the brilliant and prophetic ideas revealed in Savignon's writing were incidental, however, to the purpose of the writing. For the purpose of his writing was to make people laugh. Unquestionably, Voyage to the Moon was the most soundly scientific science fiction saga of its day, but its original title was A Comic History of the States and Empires of the Moon. Its sequel was another comedy, this one involving a voyage to the sun. Savignon's intention was satire. It was just coincidental that he saw so clearly into the future that he once accurately anticipated man's eventual conquest of space. Once he had reached his new worlds, he transformed them into absurd theaters through which to make fun of planet Earth. And nothing escaped his facetious scrutiny, not human nature, nor society, nor the world's most respected institutions. And yet Savignon himself would not live to enjoy the amusement or the consternation or the controversy his writing caused, because he died in Paris, July 28, 1655, at the age of 36. His comic histories were published posthumously. In fact, the uncensored French text of those works became available only as recently as 1921. As satire, his fanciful travels anticipated Gulliver's by almost 100 years. As science fiction, he foreshadowed today's. But in this belated acknowledgement, let it not be forgot that in addition to his literary achievements, Savinien was also the greatest swordsman of his day. As a writer and a dreamer, you perhaps never knew of him. And yet, because Edmond Rostand wrote a stage play about him in 1897, the world remembers only his swordsmanship and his colossal nose. For Savinien was baptized March 6, 1619, as Savinien de Cyrano II. You know the man who saw tomorrow as Cyrano de Bergerac. Only now you know the rest of the story.
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6: here's your forecast for Ajo.
7: For Thursday, sunny skies with a high near 81. Tonight, mostly clear, low right around 66. For Friday, a 30% chance of showers. Otherwise, mostly sunny, breezy, high near 84. For our Friday night, going to be breezy, partly cloudy, low right around 66. Saturday, a 20% chance of showers. Otherwise, partly sunny, high near 79. Currently in Ajo, it's 77 degrees.
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I Want to Be Your Lover from 1980 started off the diner on our TGIT October the 15th. The Sean White hanging out with you. Classic hits and throwbacks for your lunch. Coming up for you this hour, we got Tag Team, Goo Goo Dolls, Ultravox, Europe on the way as well. Right now it's Vertical Horizon, Everything You Want, Depot Diner, Z 89.3 101.5 HD3 Phoenix. 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

89.3 Depot Diner, Gloria Estefan and Miami Sound Machine, and Rhythm Is Gonna Get You from 1987. Tag Team, whoop, there it is, from 1993. Lit in My Own Worst Enemy from 1999. Shaun White hanging out with you. Classic hits and throwbacks for your lunch. You know, Halloween is quickly approaching. And, you know, here on Z89.3, we've been doing Yukon Jack's Halloween special every Halloween night since we started here on the air here on Z89.3. This year, we're keeping the tradition going. Check it out. Yukon Jack's Halloween special. Halloween night, 4 p.m. until 12 midnight. The best in Halloween-inspired music. You got to check it out. I really love it. It's so much fun. I love Halloween. Absolutely. So check out Yukon Jack's Halloween special. Halloween night, 4 p.m. until 12 midnight. Here's Pat Benatar and Hit Me With Your Best Shot, taking you back to 1980. 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

Z89.3 Depot Diner Erasure and A Little Respect from 1989. Bengals Walk Like an Egyptian from 1986. Goo Goo Dolls and Slide in that set as well. Shaun White hanging out with you. Classic hits and throwbacks for your lunch. Here's some requested music from Ultravox. It's Vienna. 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

Z89.3 Depot Diner, I need Kamozi, and here comes the Hot Stepper from 1994. Sean White hanging out with you, classic hits and throwbacks for your lunch on the Depot Diner. Hey, the Choo Choo Club, they present Copper State Revival. It's happening this Friday, 9 p.m. until 12 midnight, open to the public, and they're going to be raffling off what looks to be an amazing electric guitar. And if you would love to, I don't know, maybe get your hands on this electric guitar, just by showing up, you get one free raffle ticket per person, but additional tickets will be available for purchase if you want to increase your odds on getting this amazing electric guitar. And again, that's happening at El Choo Choo Club this Friday, 9 p.m. until 12 midnight, as they present Copper State Revival. All right? Don't let anybody tell you there's nothing to do in Ajo on the weekends. All right, Sean White getting about ready to head on out of here. Hope you have an amazing TGIT. If you're traveling around, please travel safely. Remember, speed limits in Ajo, Y, Sonoyta, Rocky Point, strictly enforced. Bo Johnson, he is up next at 1 o'clock with your hit music. Going to leave you with Europe. It's the final countdown. It's the Depot Diner. Z89.3, 101.5 HD3 Phoenix. Talk to you manana. Take care. Bye-bye.

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1: Here's your forecast for Ajo.
2: For Thursday, sunny skies with a high near 81. Tonight, mostly clear, low right around 66. For Friday, a 30% chance of showers. Otherwise, mostly sunny, breezy, high near 84. For our Friday night, going to be breezy, partly cloudy, low right around 66. Saturday, a 20% chance of showers. Otherwise, partly sunny, high near 79. Currently in Ajo, it's 78 degrees.
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5: 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Karaoke Friday nights at 9 p.m. The Choo Choo on Highway 85 in Ajo.
6: 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Tacos El Tarasco on Highway 85 in Ajo.
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0: 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It's the Yukon Jack Halloween Special. 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

Tried to the top, I've been out of shape, thinking out the box, I'm an astronaut. I blasted off the planet, rocked the cause catastrophe, and it matters more because I had it. Now I had, I thought about wreaking havoc on an opposition. Kinda shocking, they want it static with precision. I'm automatic, quarterback, I ain't talking second, pack it up on.

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Small Town, Big Radio, Z89.3, that's Bruno Mars. Bo here with you on this Thursday afternoon. This weekend, starting tomorrow, kicks off the Ajo Red and White Weekend. Also on Saturday, make sure to stop by the Salazar Ajo Library in the Ajo Plaza during Red and White. It is their 80th anniversary, 80 years that it's been right here in the Ajo Plaza since 1946. Stop by, they're going to have some historical displays to check out, crafts, games, and refreshments. Right now, this is Dua Lipa in Z89.3 and 101.5 HD3.

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Small Town, Big Radio, Z89.3. It's Bo here with you. Don't forget this Saturday during Red and White weekend to stop by Bonsai Studio right here in the Ajo Plaza. Bring the kiddos by because it is a Halloween costume swap. They're also going to be painting some rocks for Ajo Rocks that they hide around town. Some fun for the kiddos. Saturday during Red and White between 9 and 1 at Bonsai. Right now it's J-Lo. 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

0: Desert Diamond Casino Rye Weather Center.
1: Here's your forecast for Ajo.
2: For Thursday, sunny skies with a high near 81. Tonight, mostly clear, low right around 66. For Friday, a 30% chance of showers. Otherwise, mostly sunny, breezy, high near 84. For our Friday night, going to be breezy, partly cloudy, low right around 66. Saturday, a 20% chance of showers. Otherwise, partly sunny, high near 79. Currently in Ajo, it's 80 degrees.
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We are the voice of Western Pima County, Z89.3. That's Red Hot Chili Peppers. Bo here with you on this Thursday afternoon. Tomorrow is the beginning of Red and White Weekend for 2026. All-town reunion and celebration of the Ajo community. Spirit kicks off tomorrow. Look for that classic car show parade happening around 5 o'clock, coming right down the main street into the plaza. Also, tomorrow evening at the Choo Choo Club, make sure to stop by and check out Copper State Revival Band. They're on from 9 until midnight. They're also giving away an electric guitar set. If you've seen the flyer for this, very cool. Everybody through the door gets a raffle ticket. There's going to be some additional tickets available for purchase. But come and check out the Copper State Revival Band this Friday, tomorrow evening, 9 until midnight at the Choo Choo Club, the American Citizen Social Club. Right now, brand new music from Dominic Fike. 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

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That's going to do it for me this afternoon. Stick around for Sean and Rebecca J. On the way out here, one-man band, it's Old Dominion on Z89.3 and 101.5 HD3 Phoenix.

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2: From Feature Story News in Washington, I'm Nick Harper. US President Donald Trump has abandoned plans to broadcast the firing squad execution of Fort Hood gunman Nidal Hassan. It came after bipartisan opposition and warnings from human rights organizations. The execution remains set for the 3rd of December at Fort Hood in Texas, the first military execution in the US since 1961 and the first by a firing squad since the Second World War. European Union leaders have firmly rejected a US proposal to unfreeze roughly $220 billion in frozen Russian assets held in Europe. The idea was floated as a possible bargaining chip to restart Ukraine peace talks. It comes amid a deepening rift between Washington and Kyiv. The Trump administration lifted sanctions on Russian diesel exports last week, and Ukraine's military briefly lost access to Starlink satellite systems. Evsenia Kate Fisher has more from Washington.
3: There is real pressure on that relationship, given the strength of those words from Volodymyr Zelensky, saying he feels personally betrayed, accusing Donald Trump of picking the other side. This all on the back of Donald Trump deciding to lift sanctions on that Russian diesel, to import it into the United States in an attempt to lower the cost of fuel here in the U.S. It also comes after just over a day where there has not been any access for the Ukrainian defenses using Starlink and Starshield.
2: Former Venezuelan President Nicolas Maduro and his wife have pleaded not guilty to new U.S. charges, accusing them of conspiring to torture political opponents. The pair appeared in a federal court in New York as prosecutors expanded an existing drug trafficking case to include allegations of a state-sponsored campaign of torture and repression. New inflation data in the US has shown the biggest monthly gain since

0: 2022. The figures from the Producer Price Index are compounding fears of persistent inflation after consumer prices also came in above forecasts. The data showed that wholesale prices rose 1.3% in September alone, the second largest monthly increase ever recorded. At least 35 people, 34 of them children, and one teacher have been killed after a roof at a private school collapsed in the Pakistani city of Peshawar on Thursday, as FSN's Hira Mustafa reports from Islamabad.
1: This school was located in a congested neighborhood with narrow streets where rescue officials initially were telling that they were struggling to reach the site, and especially in terms of deploying the heavy machinery to locate the dead bodies that were trapped under the debris.
0: From Bureaus Worldwide, this is FSN.
2: Este es el resumen de noticias de Sonoita, Puerto Peñasco y la región, con David Mesa, para La Caliente en el 89.3 de FM.
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5: From the Desert Diamond Casino Y Weather Center, here's your forecast for Ajo.
6: For Thursday, sunny skies with a high near 81. Tonight, mostly clear, low right around 66. For Friday, a 30% chance of showers. Otherwise, mostly sunny, breezy, high near 84. For our Friday night, going to be breezy, partly cloudy, low right around 66. Saturday, a 20% chance of showers. Otherwise, partly sunny, high near 79. Currently in Ajo, it's 81 degrees.
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10: 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Located at 811 North Highway 85 in Ajo. Karaoke Friday nights at 9 p.m. The Choo Choo on Highway 85 in Ajo.
11: 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Tacos El Tarasco on Highway 85 in Ajo.
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Ajo's hit music is Z89.3 J Balvin and Peligrosa. Rihanna, Disturbia, right before that. Sean White hanging out with you. I always question myself whenever I attempt to do a Spanish title. Anyway. Hey, want to tell you about Yukon Jack Halloween Special. You know, it's a tradition we do here at Z89.3. We've been doing it ever since we signed on the air. Every Halloween, it's 8 hours of Halloween-inspired music with Yukon Jack. 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And, you know, it's just a great way to enjoy the festivities, I guess, on Halloween evening. There you go. It's Jason Aldean. Don't tell on me. 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

Small Town Big Radio, Z89.3, Gypsy Kings. Before that, Madonna and Ray of Light from 1998. Sean White hanging out with you on this TGIT. And Rebecca J will be on tomorrow, even if it's just during the 5 o'clock hour. I need her in the 5 o'clock hour because I need her Spanish. Hey, El Choo Choo Club presenting Copper State Revival. It's happening mañana, 9 p.m. till 12 a.m. Open to the public. And there's a chance you could win an electric guitar. Just by showing up, you get one free raffle ticket per person. Additional tickets are available for purchase. And I know BK, he is eyeing this guitar. I talked to him earlier this afternoon. He's like, yeah. He's like, yeah, I like that guitar. I mean, BK is a drummer, but he really wants that guitar. So we'll see. We'll see. Anyway, that's tomorrow. Evening, 9 p.m. until 12 midnight, El Choo Choo Club. All right? So don't let anyone tell you nothing goes on the weekends here in Ajo. Here's Nina. It's 99 Left Balloons. It's Z89 3 101.5 HD3 Phoenix.

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2: From Feature Story News in Washington, I'm Nick Harper. U.S. President Donald Trump has abandoned plans to broadcast the firing squad execution of Fort Hood gunman Nidal Hassan. It came after bipartisan opposition and warnings from human rights organizations. The execution remained set for the 3rd of December at Fort Hood in Texas, the first military execution in the U.S. since 1961 and the first by a firing squad since the Second World War. European Union leaders have firmly rejected a US proposal to unfreeze roughly $220 billion in frozen Russian assets held in Europe. The idea was floated as a possible bargaining chip to restart Ukraine peace talks. It comes amid a deepening rift between Washington and Kyiv. The Trump administration lifted sanctions on Russian diesel exports last week, and Ukraine's military briefly lost access to Starlink satellite systems. FSN's Kate Fisher has more from Washington.
3: There is real pressure on that relationship, given the strength of those words from Volodymyr Zelensky, saying he feels personally betrayed, accusing Donald Trump of picking the other side. This all on the back of Donald Trump deciding to lift sanctions on that Russian diesel to import it into the United States in an attempt to lower the cost of fuel here in the U.S. It also comes after just over a day where there has not been any access for the Ukrainian defences using Starlink and Starshield.

0: Former Venezuelan President Nicolas Maduro and his wife have pleaded not guilty to new US charges, accusing them of conspiring to torture political opponents. The pair appeared in a federal court in New York as prosecutors expanded an existing drug trafficking case to include allegations of a state-sponsored campaign of torture and repression. New inflation data in the US has shown the biggest monthly gain since 2022. The figures from the Producer Price Index are compounding fears of persistent inflation after consumer prices also came in above forecasts. The data showed that wholesale prices rose 1.3% in September alone, the second largest monthly increase ever recorded. At least 35 people, 34 of them children and one teacher, have been killed after a roof at a private school collapsed in the Pakistani city of Peshawar on Thursday, as FSN's Hira Mustafa reports from Islamabad.
1: This school was located in a congested neighborhood with narrow streets where rescue officials initially were telling that they were struggling to reach the site, and especially in terms of deploying the heavy machinery to locate the dead bodies that were trapped under the debris.
0: From Bureaus Worldwide, this is FSN.
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6: Here's your forecast for Ajo.
7: For Thursday, sunny skies with a high near 81. Tonight, mostly clear, low right around 66. For Friday, a 30% chance of showers. Otherwise, mostly sunny, breezy, high near 84. For our Friday night, going to be breezy, partly cloudy, low right around 66. Saturday, a 20% chance of showers. Otherwise, partly sunny, high near 79. Currently in Ajo, it's 81 degrees.
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9: 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Karaoke Friday nights at 9 p.m. The Choo Choo on Highway 85 in Ajo.
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13: Hi, folks, this is Big Al.
14: And Big Mike from A&M Autoland. Folks, as the weather cools down, the bargains heat up here at A&M Autoland. Right, Al?
13: That's right, Mike.
14: Folks, you can get...
13: Especially now during our A&M Autoland Jamborama.
14: That's right, folks. What's that, Al?
13: We're having a Jamborama here at A&M Autoland.
14: What's a Jamborama?
13: You know, it's like a sale-abration.
14: You mean like a sell-a-thon?
13: No, more like a barganza.
14: Then why didn't you just call it a barganza?
13: I don't know. Jamborama sounded bigger.
14: You think?
13: Don't you?
15: A&M Autoland. Stay tuned for news about our big sale. 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
13: Would it sound bigger if we called it a Jumborama?
14: Why not Super Jumborama?
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Coming up for you this hour, we got Romeo Santos. Also got Jordan Davis, Aha, on the way as well. It's Louis Capaldi, Someone You Loved, Z89.3, 101.5 HD3 Phoenix.

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Small Town Big Radio Z 89.3 Pitbull. Before that, Maroon 5 and This Love. Sean White hanging out with you on this gorgeous, gorgeous TGIT here in Ajo in Western Pima County. I mean, this weather this week so far has just been awesome. I could deal with this, you know, 365, you know? It's just absolutely beautiful. You know, I told you about the festivities going on over at the Choo Choo Club on Friday. Well, on Saturday, they present DJ Terrell Newman, open to the public, 8 p.m. till 2 a.m., all right? So your plans are made for Saturday night, El Choo Choo Club on Highway 85 right here in Ajo as they present DJ Terrell Newman. And again, that's Saturday, 8 p.m. to 2 a.m., open to the public. Here's Jordan Davis by Dirt. It's Z 89.3 101.5 HD3 Phoenix. 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

Small Town Big Radio Z89.3. That was Macha. And we heard from Janet Jackson, Escapade from 1990. Shaun White hanging out with you on this TGIT. Rebecca J, hopefully, well, no, she will be with me tomorrow, even if it's just in the 5 o'clock hour, because she's got to speak to David Mesa, and they speak Spanish. And I couldn't do that. My conversations when I speak to our good friend over in Sonoyta, Mr. Mesa, our reporter over there, and just a great guy. He gives us all the deets and the faux shizzle on everything going on over in Sonoyta with his newscasts Monday through Saturday, plus his call with us on Fridays. Great guy, but our conversations go about as far as, hi, Mr. Mesa. Hi, Sean. That's it. Doing good? Yes, doing good. There you go. So definitely need Rebecca J for that. Here's a aha. And Sun Always Shines on TV. It's Z89.3 101.5 HD3 Phoenix.

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2: It's 5 o'clock. From Feature Story News in Washington, I'm Nick Harper. U.S. President Donald Trump has abandoned plans to broadcast the firing squad execution of Fort Hood gunman Nidal Hassan. It came after bipartisan opposition and warnings from human rights organizations. The execution remained set for the 3rd of December at Fort Hood in Texas, the first military execution in the U.S. since 1961 and the first by a firing squad since the Second World War. European Union leaders have firmly rejected a US proposal to unfreeze roughly $220 billion in frozen Russian assets held in Europe. The idea was floated as a possible bargaining chip to restart Ukraine peace talks. It comes amid a deepening rift between Washington and Kyiv. The Trump administration lifted sanctions on Russian diesel exports last week, and Ukraine's military briefly lost access to Starlink satellite systems. Evgeny Kate Fisher has more from Washington.
3: There is real pressure on that relationship, given the strength of those words from Volodymyr Zelensky, saying he feels personally betrayed, accusing Donald Trump of picking the other side. This all on the back of Donald Trump deciding to lift sanctions on that Russian diesel, to import it into the United States in an attempt to lower the cost of fuel here in the U.S. It also comes after just over a day where there has not been any access for the Ukrainian defenses using Starlink and Starshield.
2: Former Venezuelan President Nicolas Maduro and his wife have pleaded not guilty to new U.S. charges, accusing them of conspiring to torture political opponents. The pair appeared in a federal court in New York as prosecutors expanded an existing drug trafficking case to include allegations of a state-sponsored campaign of torture and repression. New inflation data in the US has shown the biggest monthly gain since 2022. The figures from the Producer Price Index are compounding fears of persistent inflation after consumer prices also came in above forecasts. The data showed that wholesale prices rose 1.3% in September alone, the second largest monthly increase ever recorded.